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I am Jesus. I am Jesus. I am Jesus. I am Jesus. I am Jesus. I am Jesus. I am Jesus. I am Jesus. I am Jesus. I am Jesus. I am Jesus. I am Jesus. I am Jesus. I am Jesus. I am Jesus. I am Jesus. I am Jesus. I am Jesus. I am Jesus. I am Jesus. I am Jesus. I am Jesus. I am Jesus. I am Jesus. I am Jesus. I am Jesus. I am Jesus. I am Jesus. I am Jesus. I am Jesus. I am Jesus. I am Jesus. I am Jesus. I am Jesus. I am Jesus. I am Jesus. I am Jesus. I am Jesus. I am Jesus. I am Jesus. I am Jesus. I am Jesus. I am Jesus. I am Jesus. I am Jesus. I am Jesus. I am Jesus. I am Jesus. I am Jesus. I am Jesus. I am Jesus. I am Jesus.

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It was on crop war. 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

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Say what I'm saying, you. 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So you're here, me. 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So what Debbie, what the Kaidi part? 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And then Kaida, then Kaida. 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One tone trains on Kosida. 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

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Yes, that tamu batu line so. 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Yeah, what? 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Yeah, na naso wu yeni Israel wase wini yo. 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I granted the wood, then I saw Kratias only Obian would dear Nim Cocon as Adiaba. And then the Uncle Penal near Fanny Mametre Janison. And yet, then can Judean Sassi, the can Judean Sassi, Judah, and Benjamin, Sabusha Krumuni, and Wakabuma Wassia, Judean Sassi. A honey the winning Diamupa, it woman in Crawford with the Canco paid the wood better than the Brabidia Songhene. It will be dear Henry 7 years. In Pierson, now a Bible from what the Hebron ye na him crew. They said, the Ahinian is Kona Ayakono. The Tom Rebbe Israel, you know, Pesse Ahinian and Tre, that when you were winning after him.

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Brave your purse will sit down, my dear Radio Crown Manapino. So would ye not can come once or sit the Yesicardi and Opeguo? The Yescaco Corsa baby, a young first cow called running in Opeguo. Yamanensi Kura, what a sad Yama wing in a jai, and which is your nest in a year. 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
1: 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Oh Hello FM. 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One more thing, it will draw so, say, if you say, a pipe, boom, and they are money and ever. 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In fact, it bet me the depression about and I said bujambroso high blood pressure. 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Now they bore how we ya pa and swin him say oh in prem premu cry de say dear men ya and say he another time I can get it. Na sa de ni momunu and I won't see when so then so be to me to be to one day. Then so bear busume cry as I didn't find his ankai. Then who be sound and metoy then. If that is your situation, impulse buying, be BBOB will be a meto. That means that you don't manage money well. It means it's got someone, someone tap. Now they be unwed here. Now if you are caught to Busiabo, Kobo Busia, Kojiwe, Kojiwe, now say you are adding, you are piling up debt. And we are Juma, Sika Cram Poba, allowance be Poba. Now I say, look, I know, Waka for no Ditria Wanka. You don't even enjoy the money. The two babies are also a barn saying, all because of poor and as a lack of proper financial management. Oh. You don't need it. But because as the piano, you are not able to discern between your needs and wants. You cannot even, I mean, one kasa and get proper management of your finances. Now, be me ko catch the wa. Then, no, acquaint to qua. Say, be a your bass, no, cocaine, dear chair, bema, na yon to qua. There's a ning in a sana modesty. Ena moko saano. 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Mube tu maye. But. Where there's tension. No? It is a difficult input to come together to pray. Because. Any. We share east. We share west. And now we share pye. We share atoye. It is a. Emboa. How be bri. 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The answer is Ubufu Kran Ubufu. The answer is Ubufu Kran Ubufu. The answer is Ubufu Kran Ubufu. The answer is Ubufu Kran Ubufu. All because I said tension. I said one day, I said, Bibi, shall we be PMPM? And he said, Basa. And he said, Basa. And she said, Huyi. That opened the door for the enemy. I feel the tossing line, a lack of progress. Ba, awareno, en tumpom, a busuan, en kwankan. When it's a bills are piling, it be cry a light bill. It be a telephone bill. A beer, gas, and poker, and do a beer, and a crampon, and sacrifice the company. What would they feel it? Berman or Sue Nibi, or Ban or Sue Nibi, because they don't handle money well. Oh, any priority, yeah, yeah, she said, and your budget. So, Busumi, and you may buy a basic, yeah, she said, there be a whole gas, a swat, and coffee, and moon, you are seeing Yibi, seminary, debate, and you are seeing Yibi. Much sad, no money in Anno, no plan. Let's just say, the piano, yeah, yeah, no massa, the piano, yeah, yeah, no massa. Mufra ufi, and no mess woman here, woman to Mako school, woman school fee says, you have not sat down, said the beginning of the term. The MCSS are bad, they no liability, be ye free ho, yeah, yeah. And I said, be a middle of the term. So I term no, term no more pime, you know, almost prepare, say, be a, be exams. Na, term no sas, you know, appointment to a fee senior crumb would be a wanted. And a half. The other half, no, so no, be a midterm, no, then you pay. But nigga, na anu, to me, say, na ibisi basa. And your how and ever. Lack of progress. Poor financial management can lead, and I say, turn the family into a situation, and I say, a theater of domestic war. I say, mujina akono. And we inti, ye, awarufo, anopay, mi tumufu, mi jonya kupon, emumbo, hunso, e tumufu, na, mi shimu, kranse, ubikaye, or say achia into imbuye, achia imbuye. Situation bien wa makoma, there's no solution. They say what God cannot do does not exist. 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Adebia wo biya, say a bad cry, God is able to turn it to good. No matter how worse your situation is, we seek a same and answer wa already in the city. Nyanku pon ewa nuye. What God cannot do does not exist. What God cannot do does not exist. Whatever exists, I did challenge Tawan Tawa, and I mean Timuasi Ba, tension, it means God has a solution. 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

0: But no more serious. Yes, not move for say Nansensu Atona Eiri Central Region near the Nipa 18 and every move. Nipa 1, 2, 3, 4, 5, 6, 7, 8, 9, 10, 18 and every move. As a result of mudslide, landslide, rains, what. Not mono, say they are overstretched. Now, you say it's true, say one here, now, say, I'll go far. Listen, I'm saying, me call Western, no, me baba catch that.
1: Yeah, I'll be kind.
0: Say, say, dear, and no man, me could be me, you know. And no man say, yeah, I'll be who. And I'm not surprised. Now, it's a Western, Central, so, so, dear. Womo
2: e
0: First, yes, and an anonymous normal co school, and at the end, and never come by crutch, penny, be a table or two, or letters, and
2: the
3: 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And we feel you know what Adam Fua. Natonima Tropical Nails and Sway, and Luni and Fred the Carpenter's Choice. And one and Nadua Samson point from 1 to 6 inches. Donima High Tensile Iron Rods. And a solid papa. Kumasi Ahunia Walk, Asafu, YF Junction, Tamaranso, Candili, and Accra, Cantamantu, Fred 0540-101-555. 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
2: 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The head office, asiyeke siyepano, ewa Manzini Road, Kumasi. 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
1: 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popo class painting, who the painting inside, the money affair, latest painting, interior surfaces, in the ceilings, I hold on, so, what the first one, money affair, ye pa, silk was so, the painting, 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
1: 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Kakranga, kranga, kranga, kranga. 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Near Bohom Prince Amount. Yes, I'm crowd SME loans for her. And you want to Susu create me amounts of loans, CB. Eddie Pajawa, Jumani, Majumani, I can say, etre. And I shall know as low as 100 cities. You better on shells, Nibi Amount. Yes, I'm to a rap bank. A leading rap bank in the Ashanti region, Sikasemu Oko Nimpa. Yewa Jusujum Atonsujum Ketia Jum Wobunri Ewa Bantima Race Course Market Ewa Denyame Santasi Runabout Ekaho. Yan Freya Santoria Bang. Yesika Semno Onome Boye Amejina Akonenim 0541943586.
0: Abocha Clinic was here, dear Ben Edu, Yan Stoke, your dear Mojabroso diabetes, so ya, Akumaya, the Opa, will be my chicka sim to two. Ya, dear, who do I edu, Yan Brown, no more Fabocha Quanso, any Akupesha Quanso, and Saw, ya, dear. One more I cry, be what a Makumasa Santasa Fanchina bra 0247904473.
1: 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Eddie, a con crime. Takra de Tamale. 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I was at terminal ho. 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Ho saloon. 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Ho habi beer. Unsabe kansana. Ho full bus. Great to quine. Mi pacho wa amadie beer fabra ni enfan koma. Ye wo asafo labor runabout. Total filling station. Echiwa. NSTC. 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
0: 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roofing sheet, galvanized steel truss, alloying sheet, aluminium sheet, galvanized sheet, roofing accessories, no, I would only in a bureau, ho, and I'd want to say, papa, would you add money, tinting, and kwa, or better, I was still a month in she do, and you're not, and popo, the water knows what the 10% discount, but so amount. KK Pepra will come as a fadman point in Kwanso or sales office will Bwakwa station 0540640821.
1: Yeah, well, Spanish garlic mixture and then the capsule soon. So I will not say at that time we will be our side doors in the Purdue pressure. How I dream, Okasanka, which your Bible Smith from Tiao and I want to meet your Henny. I bet you me a Bwawa. Your friend is Spanish garlic mixture and the capsule. Spanish jingle capsules come home and no anti aging properties will be my unit. I'm not Biano sending out 10 hours. CC Wadjin, and my mojay dear Fusani come and sue in the Pediano, Emo, and Yena, our Braman saw me junction, if a massy shops, nearby shops are a child when she are. I'm said by our report junction of Wassius Man here by 0266 114111.
0: Big George Dido Ventures at American Castle, Papa, who are the Utori and one can in a muddy CC home, seat covers, the dear fair Papa, and canny outdra being your canoe home, rims net tie covers, afe. 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
1: Kojak Pharmaceutical Limited and so the Kojak apostin be DDB Abba a Kamao Ebwa Emma Samuya Dema Sipa if it tell you more free wanum and kapaba Kojak regular and so Ebwa Masonya Den na Samsung 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
2: Kane over. Okay. And then World Cup, no. Over guys, last week, Oak Plaza for no Bahano.
1: Bashan.
2: Yes. A B men alive, Oak Plaza seats.
1: Wow.
2: Now, football, the Yeshe. Nah, Yeshe the GNE. I'll be so here, baby. I'll be doing here. Let's just say, you know where the action is.
1: Yo.
2: Let's just say, and you may, Bobby, you are from Soro Bar. And I just an idea.
1: Solo ba.
2: Sora Sky Ba. Okay. I wanna action no. Ever cause so. Ain't he Abra and the Blasters? 8 o'clock. You see a ho. Maybe they see the middle cockrany.
3: Ain't he?
2: Wow, first. Huh?
3: Well,
2: some may fit me down with cheat a time.
3: Hey, I
2: some like as
3: always me
2: a damn cheat. Say me, you know.
3: Is that
2: one I'm tired? No, dear, just say, but on a more serious note, Kofi Dubai say, a man so soa, or me the way from was saying, Mimusao, that then I'd be a ma, or Mukura Unquan, you can't was a
1: little
2: man. But Kofi and Action no Ewo Oak Plaza. Soruba, eh ho ena o nomusa na u chaga kra na o he football e wo giant screen screen so
1: have you talked about bomb final he football
2: o say
3: na na na she wey ma sorry them
2: na se poku ro si en konko ibo ro wa sorry them o no say won fa won fa na dru se evangelism
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0: 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Anopeyi, Stairs is Babu 100, and our Duman Tuma Babu Peace FM, Dianwajika Sebeyi, Menam Sunti. Amantam Dun Seni Namu, what's your account of Peyi? 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Emubia, so. Edobeba Amuashe Yansa, so at Yankanano Peyi. And Samoa, yes, in Kunyano Peyi, Ade Ebremono. Any can a man Penny Rollins and a man Penny John Dramani Mahama Casafan will say, they are no Dina Demma and they are no pe say a yeho. Our mania semu, our my ganamuno, and no Anna NDC, a man you could know at the Bayer woman as a cania and one more question hanging. As I hear if you send Bambo in Samson Yabase, Kantanka Security Services Limited. License ani ya diama wamo emu wamu ye juma se private security organization no penifoji abase wama suspende aje license nansa na Vincent upon wazamwa wakasa kwa chairman parliamentary elect committee on works and housing kwa chumu se ya kasa gana pa insioto na eiri ya betu yetu asia pa nua. 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Nanu could say that it's what to pay. Emma could be as young can domic Benyam Nasiva Janice Rajasafo, a canna switch, Tums and Uncle more Pabuni trim, a trim one in Egu form. Nancy Raddy didn't want for fee. Possibly, you may quote to us, you are among Ama, Wamachi Obi. 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Said the year now, you know, no. Colonial masters, and no one more dead, you know. Yeah, bay you on your drop or so, almost, my England, no. A bay ink be your Ben Payeja, and then brain on watch. And some of your debrama no pay, and no. Now, Sandy, I didn't see a move about no. Yeah, just a dama, the one crack, just a dama. In Makoya, one masters, and he lost in the herbal center. 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Buying 20 disinfectant, a juma babo in a yard market, what? Says here, they buying 30 disinfectant, abba. Now 20 no crown a dance, and not 30. Any alterazo, so fee, or sink him, water closet him, for Google Mue. Buying stain remover, dear, buying 30 disinfectant, aya and then aya, bisa. Kaka prepare roofing. What is what to tell young crop for them who any? Who besides the chance that Ben or the boy dance wa? Uncle KKP Prada, says the KKP Pra, chance him about dance wa. And so tell you, Miss Essay, I didn't chance than as one yet. That be KKP Prada roof in his web to a womb between from other bo. A pet and pure sabro, but what dance wa, what down, bet da. And so to say, no one said, damn why you could come. If we are about one tissue, Copadia about dance. Anger. 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
1: The man we commemorate today, Jerry John Rollins, was a man whose leadership, courage, and unwavering commitment to the ideals of probity, accountability, and social justice and national service have helped shape the political tradition from which our party emerged. He was a leader who challenged the status quo when we believed the interests of ordinary people were being neglected. He devoted his life to empowering the disadvantaged, promoting accountability in public life, and building a nation founded on fairness, justice, and opportunity. And so naming this headquarters after him is therefore not only a tribute to his immense contribution to our party and our nation, but also a declaration that the values he championed, the values of integrity, patriotism, sacrifice, courage, discipline, and service to the people must continue to guide our actions as a party and a government. It serves as a constant reminder to everyone who enters this building that leadership is ultimately about service and that political power must always be exercised in the interests of the people.
0: Man Peri John Dramani Mahama and I attend in Kanobi, what this also say. Well, the Bayan in a son, what they are threatening Yaman Yoku, Mani Na, say. Ubia Mama Dena say, Asumje, and Kabum, and ya de Bia Wombemo, Mania Kuhu, na Bibiano. 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
2: The party library has been named after Professor Mills And the party school has also been named after Professor Mills We are yet to build the infrastructure that will house the party school To be called Professor Mills Institute of Social Democracy We are organizing lectures under that title, but the next state is for us to put up the structure that will house the school. And so all is now clear for us to name our party office after the founder of the party.
0: Yeah, I think Jemtinani, the mind is a manyokono, Ura Johnson, I see a drink at ya. 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
3: After flooding, we cannot stop flooding because everywhere in the world, we need to stop flooding. By the time the flooding comes down, saving by reducing the impact and the damage that occurs to human life. That is what we have to do, sir. And this by reducing the damage that occurs to human life. And the properties are being used as a result of that, you know, so this may have the opportunity to consider the level. I think that's what we are supposed to do.
0: And what's very an honorable Vincent upon you? What I'm saying, we are walking the sound on answer. I say, Sebi, yen yeni da won. Na yen yen yeme bia. And so tell Bemba, baby, you can see a yuru cra ne yuri. Eh, Benny say, Nipa does an inim pass, eh, got an a day, got a son of him, and your bola so. As what yen if you ura. Now a son in Abegu, got an im, when anyway. Of such a way in our effe. Was a brasso. Sir, one more, one more, one more, one more, one more, one more, one more, one more, one more, one more, one more, one more, one more, one more, one more, one
3: more, one more, one more, one more, one more, one more, one more, one more, one more, one more, one more, one more, one more, one more, one more, one more, one more, one more, one more, one more, one more, one more, one more, one more, one more, one more, one more, one more, one more, one more, one more, one more, one more, one more, one more, one more, one more, one more, one more, one more, one more, one more, one more, one more, one more, one more, one more, one more, one more, one more, one more, one more, one more, one more, one more, one more, one more, one more, one more, one more, one more, one more, one more, one more, one more, one more, one more, one more, one more, one more, one more, one more, one more, one more, one more, one more, one more, one more, one more, one more, one more, one more, one more, one more, one more, one more, one more, one more, one more, one more, one more, one more, one more, one more, one more, one more, one more, one more, one more, one more, one more, one more, one more, one more, one more, one more, one more, one more, one more, one more, one more, one more, one more, one more, one more, one more, one more, one more, one more, one more, one more, one more, one
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2: 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Sima Cement, my best customer, 2023, best performance award. And we say sent you for the man of, on the man being so 2024, and man be 2025, and also a cobas, Sempremo, Ghana, near sentiment that was say. Me patrobet me a friend, eh, and then see who knew my home common quandia. Phenomenal way 0244-313752
3: Big Giorgino Ventures at American Cars Cars are papa who are dino and no and a water at the amount of auto we have one car and then the amount of this year car no it be at the seat covers there fire papa and can you how do I be here or car no rims and the tie covers for her and the amount of the book car no anymore a chain in chain chain ya and my car no bumbo or tips car multimedia system Android you know latest one or the about a kama Land Cruiser and Prado no swider than Fakon one specano na ensanya munom cars no so pejem Lexus type 13-15 Highlander 15-18 RAV4 14-17 Pickup Pilos Revo 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
2: 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a share. 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
2: Yeah, Santoria Bank, PLC, yeah, your future is our vision. 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
2: The new STC GH Express Bus Terminal ye. 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E wa total filling station nechi. 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

0: 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And a travel consultation in our movie. Na at one share. Here, pray. Here, back to us. So, Asher FIFA World Cup 2026. DNB in our Kahoo. If it's 11 June, it was the 19th July 2026.
1: And the amount to term, you can't enter my. As I'm saying, yeah, yes, this is Lord no cry, yes, sir. And I'm a son, so I have to say, one more on crying. North Ridge, woman in Switzerland and Mezina, edition, you move pay.
0: And the Chinahona, at the number, no, 0257-956817. And now 0257-956864. Ubet, you cry, WhatsApp, wobble. I was 0544-347006.
1: 24/7 Vista Assist for other romance.
0: Yeah, nice to cross so Kokoma World Games.
2: Tofu a minu mwa gro. Na say die, we duane ni dano ayye sronko.
3: Ani o mura.
2: Ohiri spices abesi.
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2: Ohiri chicken seasoning.
3: Sa wo tutu.
2: Wo che.
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2: Faka krasum.
3: Froye no.
2: Ohiri steel seasoning. Be manage ta.
3: Jollof no.
2: Ohiri jollof seasoning. Ma nusham ni odew mu odew.
3: Fried rice no kra die.
2: Ohiri fried rice seasoning. And my mistake just ready.
3: Upon chinka cram.
2: But do I need a good seasoning? Eh, yeah.
3: As some men say, me right.
2: Oh, he need a seasoning powder.
3: You want the beef,
2: shrimp,
3: noodles,
2: and a dear cake.
3: And you see a day, a dian in the shaman and a den.
2: Ube dear debut.
3: Ain't he obapa?
2: Oh, he spices are bama ying.
3: A dian and why a dead if you say, need dian and so.
2: I a dead.
3: Oh, he spices. A day.
2: And we draw a drum.
3: At a 0240-780-5398 and 0244-525908 FDA AG Edwin Kratui Atum.
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6: Ane, e fa o si en diya go kra. 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
18: Evira, me mwachi o Evira.
19: Yes, son. Yes, son.
20: Mwachi o Evira. Evira, me chia wanye so.
19: Hey, Evira, enfase mamisu. 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
20: Wansu wa pepe.
19: Hey, oh, wajwi. 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
18: Ya kumpaye.
19: 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Winya. Only part that's a little bit of this way chocolate drink. One in a year and a ma, Edin's to a share tribunum and a pa. No, we are, was had the Biasha Freedom, Wamako School Pawa, was had by the Yanum, and Impulse and Yanka and the Tashumupa and the Aerocre. If you rabbit here, and a pet deal, a red deal, and a red dear monomacodo, Mamma, now move via Masurako transfer and them say, Ye Cosumira.
20: Mr. Nadia, I am late, so Yankee cabin chef here, we are your
19: cosmopolitan.
20: If you're a, what if you have a light, you know what I do, but won't you? What was that? You can't afford this way chocolate drink. And I'm not
19: sure. May catch you a print, a print. Said this way chocolate drink. No, met me up to be pan. I saw them there as some washing.
18: Say sugar, any non dairy cream, a frame of the year.
19: And then here in Swiss here, then Swiss here's a mint tree. Send me bufua. Met me up to bag him. What?
18: Yes, you are. When Quadia Mabunfu,
20: if you are a filia, you are Mabunfu.
19: Mumumumumumumumumumumumumumumumumumumumumumumumumumumumumumumumumumumumumumumumumumumumumumumumumumumumumumumumumumumumumumumumumumumumumumumumumumumumumumumumumumumumumumumumumumumumumumumumumumumumumumumumumumumumumumumumumumumumumumumumumumumumumumumumumumumumumumumumumumumumumumumumumumumumumumumumumumumumumumumumumumumumumumumumumumumumumumumumumumumumumumumumumumumumumumumumumumumumumumumumu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

0: 101.5 FM 7 past 7. 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May the good Lord bless you. And greetings to Professor Anthony Edusei, who is School of Health Sciences and School of Medical Sciences. We know you're Mrs. Benedict Edusei, also Jache Pramso SHS, or Assistant Headmistress in Charge of Administration. And Kwa hudu osu nina omu ebua nano kwe siyada Anak Foundation jumedia weyeye yankupon e shira ubia odia june pa ete etri sika fem mwa fem ahwade fem obwa Anak se omu da mwasipa ni titu Doc Anthony edise wane wo wife abrad ejapoma ewo ha ena wafas meni wa ha na abna constituency bena na maybe how comes you or MP no?
1: My one central. I Kaswa Hokra ni constituency ni say.
0: Kaswa Central.
1: David, I mean Kaswa Central.
0: Ne Hefa Central.
1: But Kaswa on say.
0: Eh, how they say?
1: And I make us a BBB central.
2: We. Kaye.
0: What then, Kaye?
2: What?
0: That's not where is it? Kaye. What is somewhere is he on?
1: Debut.
2: Dennis.
0: Monte chairman, no NDC chairman or any Nakoyo, our MP. Monte has somewhere is he on?
2: I was on my own.
1: And he has some granny.
0: You don't follow what's going on.
1: You are following.
0: You see, dear Papa, na kanye, ewo omu WhatsApp platforms no wante.
1: Omu WhatsApp
2: 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Any platform should be better at it.
0: Okay.
1: NMK premium IBA package sheets can home and ningin answer on colored anti options so ho ni ape no chisu pe plenu so pe colored no cramp what you cry and some on discount ewo naduanin chensi ya uto 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
1: 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Shower gel, shamu. Na a poo and ruin so. You ma hold your basin, siya, nina, ye kama. Miss Robert me to be a good shop at home, and I bet me so to be a kwaku jare. Na abe twas and to be ma to be a kwache. 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
1: 0322190877 You and yeah, me go see Natural Health Center and welcome for now. See, I can see any the amount. Say, but more day pa na when ni how be a bahua fabra mien show a ye Boache Natural Health Center. The eye specialist, no, Dr. Boache, ye mo wachiu, juma diye uye bi, ni pacho wanino, diena abaso, general eye defect, general eye medications, eye screening, all about three tests, ni ultrasound, anyway, din kain, aye. 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
1: Ebusia for yeah, you must see the private chief, the cool ruler, Kumasi, chairman general is next on your station. Ebusia, Koswama, Efidino, and Naha, na the private chief, Ethrasi, Nan Komahodua, Akenina, what they are to us, so I can see mammy, and so pepe, na non sono, abo, apemu, and Tinkoma, who in a candy to us, so am I. The private chief, the cool ruler,
0: thank you,
1: chairman general, yeah, that's it.
0: Blasters, Kobo Bodney, na ne. No, maybe I'm a huno. It's a gun of a bombfire. Because Fisi, who said master planner, can have a bobo, and what the engine would say that.
1: Wow.
0: Only in the moon in the house, yeah, dear. And what the engine would say, or no to Brucey.
1: Now, if you're confessing my
0: mind, I'm Missouri. Missouri. Planner, pa, Sri Ghana, Jesse, pa. But, also Ghana, at the Crontier, or may, yenti minye sika nfe ome unu madekro
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0: Watu justice more than 1,000 pieces.
1: Hey.
0: Na ba kubia se 20 cities crowded, that's why I say. You see, no wafa, no wedi. Oko fie ni ya dum kane ya swa, no aveja. No nansa ye ye dum dum so dum so. Na wazi kane ya fanso kane ya me. GR baby ya mubi attract this boy. And sure say. Oh, I'm a chorro. Most of the other be a camp of one sem, near the camp of one sem. Yeah, I hold the idea, me and Robert Dramani Jesse Sawato.
2: Jesse.
0: Now, Messer, if you see new crank, I will be at Mamba, Konami Panya. Who's our kind of watch him? And I will be
2: at the other.
0: Yeah, that's it, that's it. Aquano, that's some cocaine, cocaine. Oh, my God, I'm a candy.
2: I'm a candy.
0: I'm a candy.
2: I'm
0: a candy.
2: I'm a candy. I'm a candy.
0: What to Jesse? What to Jesse? Bill Makuma could be seven. Now, Bill Bakubia was a thousand pieces grass. So do I take his any more illegal business?
2: Illegal.
3: I don't know the office or any idea. Because I don't pay Uba, who the butchers, you the butchers, you
1: know. Why
0: we
1: put
0: out?
3: Yeah, can't you say business?
1: Uh huh.
3: And they say, what do you want business?
2: I don't know.
3: Yeah, got told
2: you. Some of my farm uncle want to.
3: Oh, master.
0: I said, and you to qua.
3: Oh, not again, by
0: now. Oh, so see me, would you share me boot? But
3: me, you said you see any at 7,000 pieces. And I was saying, if you're DJ, now the way I owe the L2 says you're reformed on a meditation.
0: Let me
3: say, you're talking.

0: Planet TV.
1: But you know,
0: I'm pumping. You better write it.
1: Hey,
0: I'm not going to do anything. I'm going to be here, my mom, for
1: real. I'm going to be here. I'm going to be here. Yeah, private school and a fee SMU loan. I'm fixed deposit. No, I'm a attractive investment. And first one, a baby in Krabatan Guma Odo Bakuma could do me 13. Nana wo Asante Mantabua, Yonko Solak Biochemist Limited, Womusu di Nono Makuma Kumi and Sa and Ediaba Prostafit capsules, and no air buama mema ye Jones and Seme Enko Ye Nano Abese Akoboko Jim Pebinonum. 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The Atenye, upe ultimate, and I say, upe premium electrical solutions, luxury chandeliers, modern strip lights, conduit and surface lighter, OBNB, oh, a high quality building materials, say yes, cement, iron rods, PVC pipe and fittings, quality tiles, and this OBNB on a fee, sanitary luxury wear, a toilet seat, a fee, basins and sinks, the showers and taps, and a water heater, OBNB, oh, ultimate mass, and one, and grab a ton of back, oh, now, okay, and then, Jinjana, and then, who was there? And then, who was
0: there? You grab a manager, who was there?
1: We see a biohua, McCallus and I change, you see a personal fita, a be and a Ghana boy, Obese Ukosi, Ghana Kalesa, a penny, a Koyana, a Paya, no machina boy, a Samuel may be quite not Yokosi, Ghana
0: Kalesa, Macomedian, sir,
1: Ukosi Ghana Kalesa,
0: my famous in a Ghana Kales. And oh, I want some car.
1: I'm going to go to the next one.
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1: A diploma HND programs also Kodokopi Bio 2026-2027 academic year no Omu Abiatum Nimdia Eshrain Ejifodi Echo Afe Compu Ghana and so as you know awa Kromwa Yan Chimura Compu Ghana showroom be a copper crystal clear. Television, Nefasha woke up here, and I say, Amuzu Heba Center, Eddie, Amuzu Bites, Aba, yeah, and also Airboa, it took constipation. I say, Mamma, my mother, Ewan Pem, one of my tournament to India, Pepe Amuzu, the Bites, and be a Nebubo, na Ejina, Unaso, Spanish garlic mixture, and also Airboama, Unasia Tatai, Nina, Achuche, or bad cholesterol level, Nina, Ebeye Fro, or low blood pressure, Ebeye Fro, Okasa, Nan, Ken, Eddie, Wujari, Fenya, so. 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Yura Asante
2: oh hine. Chairman.
1: I'll be Dastos manager.
2: The manager's
1: Mr.
2: manager.
1: Yes. Mr. Johnson Asante. For Nichiro, I'm an idea. I do come on a name. Since you're a man, I'm an F. Now, what the man is, I'm a Joe. Sounds of that tracking the mana, mana could do come. Oba was tertiary. Oba, SHS, so, Odia man, dear commander, for Koda and Ghana Post, Omo de Koma. Now, which is a letter box, I'm a default to 2-3 years, Econo. Yeah, I'm a bomb 3% on the MJ. Yebeje mi ene ya be kodi akobo le sero peni ye mo munyeje
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1: 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Send me a Roman on a pay, on which you may be a good one, Eddie Bro. Of course, a Tibet Kakrabi, Robert, and Eber Common, and your bar, Blaster Story Kakrabi, Nia Sorosso, now Kumasi Chema Jimra, at 20 Jimadiasu.
2: Young Common and Kakrabi woke up on an update, and a demo, and rap. Match is out only be a Basuma, Argentina, the Abbasalasis, actually, Austria, Bomu Kaminoa, Roman Timante, who else, a certain. Lionel Messi, Andreas Corochini, La Poga, one about Brazil, no, Emma Argentina, woman, some, anya, 6 points, already, woman, secure qualification, according to the next stage of the competition, over here, Argentina, one more group, one, 6 points, and they say, woman, so, that group, one, and one, boy, I'm a much me, a secure qualification, according to the next stage, Obenya Austria, Mukra, 3 points, now, the last game, no, miss, Algeria, ever said Jordan, and yet 2-1, oh, that game, Jordan, take he, early lead, and Algeria, the final forces, Riyad Mahrez, Simon, and so no, every venture, by the creature, says, Emma, game, look, we 2-1, and he, Algeria, and eh, Amandre Jordan, game, look, we 2-1, now, Austria, my body, at here, Algeria, last game, no, na Argentina, after Jordan, and he, what about in Queen, between Austria and Algeria, no, who, and I'm about Argentina, forward that group, you know, not much me come anymore. And watching Le Bleu, Mature France, actually Iraq, woman Soma coming, some woman Timanti Killian, and Bob Pelotin Sammy, one also bought 2 goals, Brace and Afim, Osmani Dembele, one of Ekreti assist Bako Sanche Go Bako, Olin Secreti assist Mienu, and so that game, you know. na game no and I'm weather conditioned you know I mean you call first half you know you stop it game no for about 15 minutes and some crumble and a game no yes and trussle you know we're in Senegal Lance of Thuranga at the point now the chance of first goal no Marcus Pedersen and a Sedema no way man Alan Butchwalan Abene 2-0 a small Assar one of some Abene 2-1 and a Felon Butchwalan one of Abene 3-1 Adema no way one of some and Nasra team no I'm Master say, Oko, near France, that group of standards now. Mechia group, I now. Le Bleu, France, aircraft 6 points. Norway, aircraft 6 points. Now the attention of Manchester secure qualification, Senegal. Women in Ababiana, Iraq, and Sunni Ababia. Oh, that group, no, said, and also, Etia Kwakovia, and so, no, Nabakaria, Senegal, Campo, Yerba 2, just support to the World Cup, no, and Yadia, Pape, Chiao, the contract extension, Women in Amanua, and when you know, quite a national team, Campo, reportage, I get a chance, Afcon, no, Munji, you know, bonuses, out of you, or never see a chairman, I'm a person, I'm a son, Camp, bonuses, no, including, no, more, your former self, a so, Munu, Janem, and from plus, no, I'm going to pass the quality of diet. I would, you know, from a plus, no, I'm going to answer a bunch of and I'm going to any idea. Then you idea 40 plus in a year, Pam, or the Nassau Timua, and then share Tranca Lions are women's performance, and then to me, I'm 2 matches in Yan, I'm a picky defeat. And that's France and Africa, no way. What am I so Nassau Timua? Yet I know so updating in Jamal. And I don't pay my men for just, Okopium awas and a guy. Women are such him come for a report. I got to say, women about crunch meat and other fat defeat me and what? Women sound stretching a kind of, and then matches out of Barcelona. You bring up Portugal. Women is Uzbekistan and they're boarding 5 p.m. I know a game, Yabasa yeah, Cristiano Ronaldo, Alvaro dos Santos, and the plus, you know, women's from Evetima performing, you know, Machima Dinkunima, Game Nakwa Diama, Jaida, one of them, Morocco, Basso, NRG Stadium, Houston, on a side game in Basso, Namayan and Chester, and then, Lubenya, Boy and Jede Costa, or Pomo, Yabena Via Gani Diaz, or Central Defense, Nuno Mendes, Anafe, Yao Cancelo, about Satura, the right back, or Bruno, Miguel Borges Fernandez, the El Magnifico, one of your numbers, and of Victor Mercado Ferreira Vitinha, and of Neto Cristiano Ronaldo, Alvaro dos Santos, and Bernardo Silva. Women, your opportunity has started that game. And then some, let me personal. The other game, you had the three lands of England. Women, some, nobody had the Black Stars of Ghana. And then your game, Rua, Nigeria Martinez, and a big Jamo, Gillis Stadium, our first brother. And a game, no, ever to me, Abasso. Now, and rather pre-match conference, Abasso. I'm, when you say Bukayo, Timidayo, I am in Kasaka, I had a Ghana game, no. I had there some, Jimmy M. Training fully, sir. Almost so training, Diana. And yeah, we're fully fit for that game, Declan Rice, my dear. I'm a recover on time, Umbe Chime Sakai. Now, and rather Declan Rice, Kasaya, England manager, Thomas Tuchel, Kasaya, Thomas Tuchel, Junior Passer. Ghana boy with a lot of I'm a physique and answer physicality. Now you didn't pass a Ghana crack quality and almost speed. Omo my Sebia Bono team opponent on the bono one abo boning in a nemo momudiana set Ghana make good use of Omudia woman sabaka few touches now woman sabakano Thomas Sokio asked the black stars of Ghana.
3: One of the threats is the counter-attack because Ghana plays with a lot of physicality. They play with a lot of speed, individual quality. They don't mind if they don't have so much of the ball because they burst into high-speed attacks on the counter. They play very direct when they're on the ball. They're not shy to use long balls. They bring 4 or 5 players into the attack. So, yeah, it's a different approach than the last match, but that's the beauty of it. I mean, we play World Cup, we play now different cultures, different national teams and different approaches to the match, and it's on us to adapt and to bring our strengths and be respectful enough to adapt to the strengths of our opponent and make it a top performance from us, because that's what we need if we want.
2: Well, Eddie Thomas to kill an outing and can Thomas tell party I play out facing charges any day. I made Rubrebia and Chester Plus in your set. Nyadumbe Chap Plus in the idea. Sessi Ajin Sakura Echimaba. They can raise Akasam and a for Pate. Pate a really good player. One in our ball and a fee. Most of Ghana Plus, you know, one no more about border. Woman the pace and a fee strength and a debug game. No, we enter the clan raise.
3: Yeah, obviously, like you mentioned, Thomas there, I played against Thomas, sorry, I played with Thomas at Arsenal, a really good player, but also I've played against a lot of the Ghana team, and like I said from the clips, I know what they're going to bring. They're going to bring strength, pace, they're going to want to catch us out on the counter-attack, so yeah, we need to be ready for everything, but also having played against a lot of them players, I already know what's going to be coming tomorrow.
2: Whoa, and oh, and someone, I'm a Declan Rice, added to Ja, so say, Kylian Mbappe, what's a kid telling him they cost 16 goals, and Ali and Messi, the only 18, Nemum, Kylian Mbappe, a Kalanaka, at a chair, plus now, Omasha goal, sitting in our walk up, and I say, ban all time, Lady Messi, taking in 28 matches, and they say 18, oh, New York South Cross, taking in 24 matches, and I reaches 16, Mbappe, the 16 goals, you know, I taking in just 16 matches, 16 goals, so Kalanaka, at your Munina, and our fame, Ronaldo Nazario de Lima, you know, I have 15 and then 19 goals, and that's a 19 games, so that's a 15 now. And I have update, and I'm so for the bread, didn't you know? And so at Jama War, young father, fighting for Tennessee, National Pokum Rana, Manchester United, I confirm so must secure majority of the land that I require almost a woman see the new 100,000 seater stadium project, you know, already club, you know, announces a woman acquired 25 acre site. I locate. Approximately 350 million northwest of the Old Trafford. I want to be in a chess. I'm also a person who see, 100,000 seater capacity stadium, where 25 acre site, and I'm also in Echimiaka, or the northwest of Old Trafford, and I'm also a Agopramana, and also a update for the Bantisina.
1: Well, update came from Blasters Camp. Now, Yan Sorisuan, Coach Carlos Kiresh, Ghana and England game. No, see, we have to fight for the win. T Ghana, I be quoting me now. Omo Enyan Kunimdi.
4: I want to talk about one specific player in my team, which is the team. My team in the last game was resilient, was played with discipline, with full concentration, with only one thing in the mind, the fight for the win. As I always say, we have to find a way to win, Panama was one game, now it's a different game. We're gonna introduce a couple of different players in the starting lineup. And my favorite player, which is the team, I hope will be better. Will be able to progress with the player that you mentioned or whatever it is, another player.
1: Okay, wey, hey, Carlos, Kuresh, now, we are in Ojem, so, no, and now you're beating me, actually, DNA of any African player, about Agu Pramanasua.
4: First of all, I just correct one thing. I didn't spend time in England, win time in England. In England was wonderful time for me, those years. The game, modern game, it's changing. Who could say that the chairman coach will coach the English team? So that is, everything is changing in the game. Great coach, great players. I know, because I've been there as soon as you said. What will be the profile of, the team when they start to play against us.
1: Okay. Now, we know, see, and Ghana wa Konya, na a gamer, and who here pa. They are tossing me as I was saying, and Yadia, you slow England. Now, I was saying to me, a general, and also, now you win a game against England, and you're ready.
4: I can tell you at least 10 results of England that they also lost. They lost again, watching the European Championship, so is that game affecting this preparation? This is history, this is past. Football is tomorrow, a different game, enjoying all the time different experiences. Of course, as I said, it's a great man's life in the world. In life, we should always have the right attitude, knowing that we win or we learn. So, We have a great challenge tomorrow. We know it is an important game for both teams. One of the teams on the pitch is probably in the list of be a candidate to win the World Cup. So the full.
1: Okay, and the way Carlos Kiresh, head coach for the Blasters, I don't know. Now, Kobas Atiki won some by, or say Atiki, a receive treatment. And as Omukusua, Nukunomuria, and they said, Yakaka, name Ombe decided, Sir Obeshasiana, Sir Oshasia, and the Anopay.
3: Today was much better, but the decision will be made tomorrow after the final medical assessment tomorrow. What can we expect tomorrow? Trust me, huge entertainment on the pitch.
1: Okay, and I don't know, Thomas Partey and so Akasa ahead of Ghana in England game. No, see, at times, and same Mrs. here, Untimi and control, but the near days was a backup blasters, a team, why Kado, send Obejano Konkude, Edia Magana.
5: Yeah, I'm okay. I'm feeling good. We've been training good and everybody's ready. I think we are here to, try our best to compete with the rest of the teams. And I think preparation is key. And yeah, I think the emotions at camp was really good from our first game. And everybody is here to enjoy, we are going to this game. We know we have to compete with the best players. And this is why we are here, to compete with the best players and also to learn and also to give our best. Well, I think it's part of football. Things happen outside football that you cannot control. So for me now, I feel okay and I'm ready to play. Yeah, I know it's not going to be easy. Very good players, and I'm happy to really play against.
1: Okay, and to a Pate, I don't know. Now Jordan, are you and so I say Blasters already said ne omo at the maximum respond ever call. Now omo you may be on main piano omo the nekasa omako yejuano our group amanso.
6: Has been positive. The mood has been good. Everyone is ready for the next game, and listen, we just won one game, it's not yet done, so we have two more important games, and we want to make sure that we do our best to enjoy ourselves and to get positive results. It's going to be a tough game. We all know that it's going to be a tough game, and that's why we're at the World Cup, because we play against the best, and we're ready for the challenge, and we're going to do

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0: no kwa me fi mo ro bank limited what track and level
1: head office no wo sick
0: on ye be biara bi ben
1: I want to cast
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4: I don't know if I will pay me so far.
5: My job, Emma. Madame Fubina, and what's in one, maybe I'm a pair of you.
4: And what's the way?
5: When you're near the air, now a yam and a what you grab, says they want to mean your call. On a man off in Pim Nipa. Oh, what ye?
4: Because I'm home of Fanny Bra. I mean, from what's in Natural Health Center. At here for what I've watched you and New Wire, son, our American man. What's in Natural Health Center? And New Wire, some dear, my chest here, me who be that. Even send the idea of friend glaucoma, no, in Yadro, and Yanokora da. Say glaucoma, and I cut traps. A yata. 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Anomanya nkwata na mechire. 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
2: 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And NMK Nails. 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
2: 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When you

0: Time is now 25 minutes to 9 a.m. Kumasi, Kwame Nkrumah University of Science and Technology, KNUST, is 75 years. And as part of activities marking the 75th anniversary, Penimfo, Dinkomo Bibri, Anope Itia, Emma, Professor Nana Efia Pukwasari, Eufia Hanomo, Ye Baba Chuchum Komoka Krebina, Yehu Jumedia, Eohonomo, and I, Dianimo. 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
1: Yenia.
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0: Professor Nana Fiapuku Asare ni yetin nkano oye member of KNUST as 75 planning committee na ese can I say sacred home for Sony free? Where the where the Atuja also for a crew municipal for a person so a come to say a mobile and a moon feedier a bebe of Uncofa Hona Mofa Bibus more on almost so no any free car crap. Prof, you're that's it now. KNUST is 75.
1: Yes,
0: and come on to say
1: a quay if you say. Emfie eduoson num de e kire se ye nyini
0: papa
1: na ye daso wa ho den
0: that's right
1: ye daso edi juma
0: that's right
1: e ye osiapon kesia e wodini na gana ha de anka obi abenya anko ne babe ko ho
0: that's right
1: enti 75 years Emfie numu a twa mu ni na ye di 70. Ye ye eniamah hodo na 75 de. 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
1: 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Ye kwa ye nim.
0: 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Na okay, say 75 and no ye gold and an asset diamond.
1: David gold year 50.
0: Okay.
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1: thing is,
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1: Yes. KNUST, from excellence to eminence.
0: From excellence.
1: Excellence, yeah, top quality.
0: That's right.
1: Yeah, can sabri be ye excellent. 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
0: 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Programs na ibine die hen ana se so se no ibine die hen.
2: Atime da se. E din kan mecha watifo ne ahwefo nyina.
0: Mhm.
2: Na machia the Chancellor of the University. His Royal Majesty Otumfuo Setutu the Second.
0: That's right.
2: Our Council Chairman Atumfuo Asafo Ajima Mbunsu, and a Vice Chancellor, Professor Mrs. Rita Kusia Dixon, and his company Funina. Madam Professor says, Mamma Mia Quinia, say, main Kakakra. Celebrating 75 years, no. Nema Mpanyfodia took when we say, ye bay as part of the celebration, no. Intercollege quiz competition. 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Quiz competition, no? What do you know, team on more GBC and a Babe host program, no? On Babe program, no great hall. 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
0: The incomparable Dana Fariyabua. The quiz master. Extraordinary.
1: Excellence.
0: Ona neba.
1: Ona neba.
0: From archaeology to zoology.
1: I tell
0: exactly.
1: You.
0: Oh, wow.
2: So it tells you how we want your person wow. Program, no? A dimu. Now, say, be a school for once, the zeal and the enthusiasm to follow whatever is happening, no? Nema mi ensa, ena quiz nebe he.
0: That's right.
2: Eye, osajefo Dr. Kwame Nkrumah edin idin to university, no? Ebe he ne entire life from childhood to so free moon in history. Omo ambe bani ya mo biati ya into bi eye ne research on it. Ena, ebe he gana bako sem. Ba bi e free, ba e ne ba bi e bedru. Ena, how the effect of Kwame Nkrumah and KNUST on the nation. I think I heard current affairs. That's one of the activities quiz not ever cover.
0: Mm-hmm.
2: Then there's going to be what the different community impact. Air colleges, any student association, SRC, and Grassak, you know. It's all where community be, and I'm maintain will be within the Ashanti region. Namo, Jumadi, Ben, and Bitmedi, I will make a positive impact in the next 10 years, crown, community, because I can't want them. I did the improper breaking within the Ashanti mine. Who identify or prove, impact program, projects now, person, you know. What better to open you for him? On my media team, I do it from when we start the project to that will be we. And on the torso, me and son, there were the 75 stories of KNUST.
0: Wow.
2: KNUST did 75 years. A chassis free baby. The year 1951. A baby see this time. The transition. The transformation, the innovation, research, ayaye. Omo school no atiti omo name faso e dia break gun and we are singing na ti yebek yebek hunsem na the biom yawa a lot of partners and alumni group are to date omo support to invest in omo suba bi omo ono mujume di omo di no e man faso pa e de magana so yebe dinner na was near celebrity. Some of the achievement and some of the alumni you know, making a great impact in the nation. Now, Jumadia Ebedino, I think these are some of the few things that you're here to as part of the 75th anniversary celebration.
0: Wow. And the date lines, not to say, and as we in the sketch, I feel I'm with the flesh, for instance, the quiz competition, for instance, the 75 stories of KNUST, your date be at your DBSR programs, man, and that's a date, am I?
1: Your date.
0: Okay.
1: Yes, sir, Ochina nyame ya domo a etinu huko ya anopa nonkron na ya ti great hall na eno ne ebeda na die ya nana otis kokoso a chancellor of KNUST nana eba onu ne dwuma die no esini na so enti ope amane ne amamre ahwe etie ai fa KNUST ho a ochina me wani.
0: That's not a brand. But Matisse, you said launch book business, no? And a book launch, no? A catching program, no?
1: A catching program, no?
0: I see.
1: You did 70 years, no? And you shall see a boy, and you man, no? And you say 75, no? And a book, no? You actually read. KNUST, a back was semi, na? And you pa femu, and you ma, ya, ye, ni, na, ya, denidi. And you actually home, ma. And you denidi.
0: Can't watch na jumedi no. 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
1: Enonkono ochina no pan nonkono 9 a.m.
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0: great hall.
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0: Great hall. 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
2: pacho obi bia betimi ababi a school for teacher for our for stakeholders partners business partners obi bia betimi aba se wo ko school Kenya so wan ko school Kenya sti. Everyone is cordially invited to the lunch.
0: We into come away there. Yes, simple. The affair there, man. The impression busa biano. 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My mouth 2 minutes. Now we are prof. Also, I 3 minutes. Into final 5 minutes. mona mobile ti mo amane bia de mi na ese mbusa amenti mi mbusa ene mo abeka politicians na kwa echi kakra nka no penken dis ni mpp sa ye de na na but ene mo abai ti chief enti eti next 2 minutes eti de
2: but I say Kwame Nkrumah University of Science and Technology ya your friend K University at 75 years atete amanfo bebre na university no amuno AD 75 no AM American from excellence to eminence 75 years of KNUST
0: mhm
2: mfie du ye wo ye nim ya ya se se krata bi a friend a 10 year strategic development planner ye dey transform university no from excellence to eminence your 8 thematic areas are mebo bosso tiawa we are looking at industry aligned smart and innovation education say ye be ko school awie na ebetimi abey bibi e be sesan Ghana the industry then partnership e was say ba bi si no we as nyina huniye na we as be hu ya it's how to do with partnership internationalization visibility and a teacher for and teaching and non teaching staff no more investing no omo well being omo development e kanema e hwe sey sey timi ya e bebo ama university no adimu na yen kra na am betete e no yenya nyansa nimdie eni subanpa e de abebo Ghana ama Ghana atumpon. Then we have student centered learning academic excellence se adisiade no ebegina visiani no so na ebewi na nimdie no enye knowledge a onko abedi ho mfaso but obi abetimi adi ho mfaso na we are be hun say university air con anima air research so we are going to look at cutting edge research college driven innovation and commercialization na yebehwe sustainability say your university no in terms of infrastructure we say adan e ho no is a modern houses are now labs e be improve upon academics and and the only way I been say, you better play blaster match. Nti you cast a sport wa. E won faso be brave. I say it me any year. E the development any ska be brave ba. So we are going to look at sports infrastructure, how to improve it, and make sports an economy, starting from KNUST.
0: I see.
2: Yes.
0: Now, so okay, can I be mention? Say, yes, in komo pa so so I offer a hostel issues. And also, I'm sure that when about you renew na more to one more because she can't grow for the jink grow and more from and make crime and no pass a while over Canada.
1: Well,
2: on the make us offer students on the truth is your limited hostel facility within the university campus. Nti paying for to an amount be brave. I hear school for us, yeah, dear, why do you want the answer with me? I know, yes, yeah, yeah, just to support. Nti, as part of this strategic 10 years plan, you better make sure say we are going to have enough accommodation facility within the university. Once I say, oh, we'll be now it's mere regulated price, no. Because you rely solely on private sectors, no. Because you are about 70% of students are also private hostel in a bit more engaged. And Nipana is any day and one nature they obey. So the rich man say, "Yeah, any rent control be kasa, any name pay info kasa." Although say invest, you know, omo ma register with the invest, you know, help to regulate the prices. But bin mo homo register with the university. And nipano okoti na muno. What we do ni try to be at a place that will be safe for BCA. Ohun kwaka.
0: Okay.
2: I can tell say within the next 10 years, you know, hostel infrastructure is going to improve immensely.
0: All right.
2: In KNUST.
0: Eti you want di chere e frau say na we ye when
2: me da sim part so me din the Yusuf Suleiman.
0: Yusuf Suleiman.
2: Yes, graduate student association of Ghana
0: of
2: I Trinity of Ghana
0: Grasak. Okay.
2: KNUST me na me ye omo president.
0: All right. Prof, o 3 minutes no William Yashu say be son cry na we are no what down when di ama ye hu professor Efia Pukuasare nana bazo ya hima
1: di hima o mi amfi
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1: me da se munia KNUSD at 75. And near ma, etcha mu dorso. Ebi udawo ho, ye kwe nim. Ebi ne online teaching and learning. Ye wo electronic learning system, management system ma, e ye bibia. Enu, emma, ye tumine a school fwa ente asasi so, e wo KNUSD asasi so, bebre. Ye students, aye wo, Se ya efri na shasi ya no 200 teacher trainees. 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Ebe she kumase College of Technology. Ase. Aye dimwa ya babe duru kwa Kwame Nkrumah University of Science and Technology. Ene students about 85,000. Womwa. E woha. Physically. 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Yachira wamadie enu womusia dia wom framem all over the world. 85,000 from 200 to 85,000. It's a lot. With about 8,000 teaching staff. It's a lot. 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
3: 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Apimso, omu oforikru municipal. Alright.
4: Under the auspices of Chancellor of KNUST, His Majesty Otufuor Osei II II, Asantehene, the Kwame Nkrumah University of Science and Technology, Kumasi, warmly invites alumni, students, staff, business partners, friends of the university, and the general public to the official launch of KNUST's 75th anniversary celebrations. Join us as we unveil the theme, From Excellence to Eminence, 75 Years of KNUST, and launch of a special commemorative book that chronicles the university's rich history, transitions, innovations, and impactful contributions to national and global development. The year-long celebration will feature inter-college quiz competitions, documentaries on KNUST's inventions and innovations, community impact projects, and a grand awards ceremony to honor distinguished alumni, partners, staff, and students. Date, Wednesday, 24th June, 2026. 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From excellence to eminence. 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
5: Minim dada se omu wo creative art. Basic 1 equals 6 and then a workbook in yina. Creative art no so omu wo JHS diye add my JHS 1 equals 3. Omu wo diye combined and a JHS 1 to 3 and so on. Aye singles. 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
2: Hey, Abrante, go go when you want to hold it. 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
4: Upo Vitia, that was sent here. And no, no, it's really the war. Me here, and in this, you and so. Obviously, on the fire, Kaina Santia, Momo Day.
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5: Ogalanlord, I dey greet o.
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6: Madam, no just tire on this morning, you dey hear me so. Stingy woman.
5: You treat the stingy man.
7: My wife, if I calm down now. You know say na church you dey go this morning.
6: Ah, you dey go church?
7: Make we go pray to Baba God now.
6: Chai, Baba God, I dey beg you, never come at all. Hey, woman be the wicked do. They go just go buy this way chocolate drink. They go prepare with hot water for breakfast. They go drink with their children. They go carry some poop for fridge. Make they drink when they come back from school. Hey, see these wicked people.
7: Okay, landlord, you supposed not say this way chocolate drink not the way. If you get them for supermarket shops, even machines and they take a do tea. If you get them anywhere for Nigeria.
5: So you too, you for go. Buy your own because you don't pay any bill.
6: This way chocolate drink when they talk so, I feel buy yam. And if I vest now, I'll go buy 20 cartons take poop for my house. You didn't hear me so.
5: You saw this your talk where they talk here. You don't tire me.
6: Ah, see them all. For young people. Say Christians like una. See their head. Go punish all of una.
5: yeah, man.
8: 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You can't contest. You can't contest.
9: KNUST at 75 any and penny for Kodin Komoyaba, Yugusia Twaso Elko Kruko and Ebna 12 gone past 9. It is the birthday of Lady Joycelyn Nimakon. Joycelyn Nimakon Ewo UMB. Na Paya ye Bosenyame Shen Sunawan Kano. Na Omana Hodini Ninchre. Happy birthday to you. Lady Joycelyn Nimakon, we if we junior or we if we meet you or any abusiani na I want say sister Adwoa Boyema, originally known as Joycelyn Nimakon of UMB. Happy birthday to you. Happy birthday to you. Happy birthday. Abana Ejapoma is still in the house. Wafa Asmeni is still in the house. Time to get busy.
10: And you are still in the house too. We are much from our students, teachers, and our friends, our phone, your creative art basic 1 to 6, and we are web book striker, 1 to 6, and your RME, and we 1 to 6, creative arts junior school 1 to 3, and we single, and combined, and we stretch coding for beginners, and we level 1 to 3, robotics made simple for junior high school beginners, your man is so. A new standard-based curriculum. And you have so at the actual in Tigana by Adji Atum Naki Nugget Publications. Almost see Kumasi say books no. Almost to operating bookshops. I would Kumasi in the Mo. Gankani Sweet Mama Bookshop. 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Now much track when Kasadie. 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
1: ebi abo bi o
0: ye omobo but starting na me
1: because me kai Khalil Dramani at even time book that the Khalil on the Khalil
0: no we dey check it starting America so omodi omoba no ma ba be bobi but to start no yeah, she said, you know, but maybe
1: yes, Tamiru Dramani, Ileasu, Sheila Ileasu,
0: Blasters, yeah, Wosis,
1: yeah, Adi, Omunina,
0: offer player to player, and she said, to England for no. But, Omunina, Kai, who say, Omamuni, Nina, Eto, Omochi, na, the Odem Paye Dino, Omon Paye, Enta, Omochi, the Onyem Paye Dino, the GDA, Bia, Owo, Biano, Onosom Fanta, Manti, Enechi. 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
2: hey master
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2: 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Na, say, ye na ye Ghana for Blasters call us for Mukosha. I'm say, any beggy, and I am Ebwa, any beggy. Ain't he one munko, no munko bony, send a bear, any beggy. Na, mripi, no. Senior Minia Dikai Kaino. Yeah, near you say, oh, Blasters could bomb match and say, show Mujesi. Near Tetia Moose, a bomb pire near there. Blasters be dinkunim. And yes, and that team be a dinkunim. A Dikai, on your coupon, oh, Senior Moa Musin and coupon tea, on your gunnany. Say, God, the first bomb pire. And Tinian Pi bought the best of your mind. Send your bear, bear, and she say, ye, near dinner, your training of fray, and so on. And a football is where, and to say, your friend is saying, and to say, chemistry. That chemistry, they dole dole. We find it must be paying out the shares of lake acid, more better than a color. Football, Tisa. Which me, you training in now, which me, you're paying out, which me could find the best coach in the world, and so on. And the ball into our wire near Koshaw. Enti mi de papa mu na mepe. 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
1: Kwesi an biso ase mo.
2: Yes, I'm but so.
1: O se mpa bo na hu hia. 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
0: Nyan na besi san bibi a.
2: Nya no never some you are England for a bonfire. Ghana for a bonfire. Eh? Nyakupon is on your Ghanani.
1: Instead, I mean, questioning is an anti.
2: And Nyakupon on your bias in favor of any country.
1: I didn't think that teams on a bonfire.
2: And there's Omara, send them in a mirror.
0: That question is I could see there. I could see position on these matters there in noon. Waka. Ni position on se woko bom paye ne besi sambi bino.
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1: Kwesi, na wake nye Matias ye. 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And the Ghana teams on a bumpy. England is on a bumpy. So that is a whole
2: day. Yeah, no, no, best go.
1: Tell. I don't have on a bumpy.
2: And I mean, the best go.
1: No, no, me pass the clear.
2: Yeah, by. So if you say five, one, the best go there. And I can't play as you can easily do on call.

0: When you free kick, never my opponent in 18 and one open in Yaguzo. The other center circle, no Ajama.
1: Near Kosu, this application near Konyadina. Me and I can only determine who wins the game. I tell Patezea, as you are my own court, it is meant to demoralize. I do not be tetri.
0: Central region nipa 18 and ensue nti oma firim and met of us aka kire se ensue ri enyina yi na fe kura na e ba beto afi Ghana ban so aye ni se Minister of Education to be specific say sa graduation na cost one to as schools no and na yabra thank you so biu adwa safu no nuanom de enso so e wa talking of secondary schools. And run a me who video be opening me the video in my channel. Sir, yes, sir, Akalano is senior, a school, now is in the junior, and I am a day and a day. Now, senior, o see boo, junior, no. She said, I don't know, but you more opening, mommy. Send you see boo, Akalana, she said. Mama. And yet, where your old one leave you? A current one. A new video aba. They are there at 10 CCC. Ninja, Namin,
2: for the money in your
0: eye. I would the map for them open them the children. Now only of the map for their mamma. And then I'm into your argument. The opposite of Fabian Pacho was in Medunum.
3: Nana, your cassie. They are similar. 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
3: 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you to me flow at that time when you in tunnel the Susan so in so any chance yes you will see it in the as part of the measures I mean names are buying air and say I was say it to me a decency sir big 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
7: 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But now, Ufa in Kraha, Yenya in him saying Kra, in Kra Crowdway. A large, the large part of Accra, the drainage, eh, Odo, Anambra. The larger part of Accra, a free, Odoko Malamho Eba Dansoman. 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So back to ya.
8: If I remember two months ago, but me buy the main case. The BC has done a me buy there.
7: Yeah, Odon. I didn't know.
1: Engineers and planners are ready.
8: Come on. Send the normal desilting here over.
7: Desilting. Is that desilting American?
8: Oh no.
7: Desilting the mu. If you are going, you are choking out team. Yeah, American. We need the major drainage for Accra. The major drainage.
8: Yeah.
7: Drains about 2/3 of Accra. But 60%. Inti say ye bibi na ye see ye de political will ye bibi a odo no na say shase. Wo ho ani akotim kakra. Wo be hwe circle na excavator mi nu mi services yo. Ye see ti odo no. Mi ye o engineer. Ko GSTS. Odo na ye major drainage for Accra no. E say ye timi enlarge kind of thing. E say ye timi bie odo num ye tremu na fi ye timu so no say
9: den. Ye timi and ye dredging.
7: No, ye dredging.
9: Okay.
7: Say ye trim say. Neto. E say ye timi
9: mudo.
7: Ah, e no na me hwehwe.
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7: and also a kahumbi. But the nititruan is a odo no senate is a odo channel no. And yet enough for the insone family. And yet enough. Inti, see, I bear who be beer. Ness a odo no. Ye beemu. Enough a yesa mumu e do. Anambwa. because the outdoor channel no it's so
8: but obe so na na mu ado obe bi mu certainly ni say open drain.
7: Oh, many of the rivers are in drainy cities. No, open. Okay, London say the states.
8: Omo hono ombedi. But same say F. But omo hono onzi.
7: But enya yon cover.
8: Omfini fi mfa ball and gugu teams move.
7: Oh, nana sa ball and enya. 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
7: 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They say every ye tumu akofom asan tremu. They say say jumai because odon ene kuten soon. Enti emusa insu nito ya she sama boy they say. Insu say sama ne insu. Yeah. Galam say na ken kan unti. I say ye tim na ye say timu me kofom. Oga say tames numune. Paris the reference river opening Paris river reference him say river say no said the refinity talk as I'm starting nothing on that thing

0: 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This is the main drainage channel of this whole city. And then you have a flood in a chance here. Ah, now, Kwame Nkrumah breast in here. 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Kwame Nkrumah breast in here. Flooding. Usher newspapers here. Floods in Accra. And the main channel here, Odo. 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
0: 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There has to be any one genius be bia engineer bia o pe bi o kro ba wa ngusa alajo ha se na alajo na udo no twa Samu main road here, ne damu nime, ne a track road in so alajo. 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Those days alajo so no air bar. Ne humpa. So bekaya. President Kufuor did an engineering solution. Peja kwainu. 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Up to today, no. And Sir John James and Flood. It's an engineering solution. Well, there has to be an engineering solution.

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1: Now Bino should take the lead. 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Yen district assembly so. Oma fail, om so ma failure. 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And only bed low lands and so taiwa se potem potem bon so toa e be faho because of honour form. 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But could be war. 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
2: Soon I have
1: for your
2: was
1: Sutifi
2: and
1: yeah.
2: It was
1: soon after. As soon after wager, damn no. As soon after her, and soon the original river then soon flow called a Hunya, yes, is your day. This your baby answer your district assembly. A war. Marsha, she had dance, you see a dying in Bosome Bacon. A check, who sit down, who sick a crowd with that. A baby bear 6 months. Who could tell sick a new baby. Now you want district assemblies. No, me ya shehai, many persons ya dying. After you be damn ya, then you saw a problem. You see, baby, what done so much. So be what na nipani e fili. Ye ramahama ba yo ko nanti nanti ho. 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Betone, finsi ya. I mean, depending on Philly is so no ACC are dying. Still, ain't he? A young politician, so yeah, my name Bray was answered this. Yeah, yeah, it is so opete. In so no air talk, they say, ah, who's so idiot? If you are, make a could see me dying. In so no Vienna, we are neighbor, and you refi. That is the way to describe young politicians when it comes to flooding. Here I'm a hammer crowd in the politics and quite a necessary. Senna making. Ninuanity. I know they all say, I am mumbo. I'm mumbo bunny. Drought. It's soon I'm tossing a mumbo bunny. It's soon it tossing a mumbo bunny. And no, no, no, oh, yeah, my man. On no, your man.
2: Indiscipline
1: crowd, and so you are mumbo bunny. It's the young politicians here, yeah, my name break. Na yema engineer senior ni enhwe kwan a ye betini ama odo no ye timia tim ma kofo ni e bie mu so na be yanso ni toa ansa na be sign e chinu na che me da se minya
2: okay ma temen so so me da se Mantras
3: Open me in customer masemu unko watin TV at TTT and Mary.
2: Okay, why of a battle just a second on Nana Kumiasi entry Odo Nu. I say depending deepening and widening of the Odo channel as Nana Kumia is suggesting is not an issue of money but commitment. The same commitment our politicians have used to create loot and share could be used to deepen and widen the Odo. Else we shall be talking about flats every year. Mr. Ubri, and all the way by Mambrat.
3: Now I'm seeing the master moon akura titi na masore ho na meko. 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Na school mo friend na yesem empabu akro. 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And yeah. Master, me call Eburi Presbyterian Boys Boarding School. 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Butai binti. And umu yesa eshishaye no. Onem se. Na opening. Udu ba ko school. Onem se. Ubiya uma mienu miensa ene wo school ho. Ana ba kwa tro ni social work ye. And what tam ka. 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You endanger the lives of your children.
2: Of a just a second, talking of endangering, no. Akola obi secondary school wonya viese ya oman ka obi dwa twika wonya viese
3: said make kaba
0: oh license way
3: it is hard to dey sabio tafra chenya dum ofani mu fanchemi nyansa ka preba ponim
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3: edidim esodi na se biwo edidim na masa winim nyinyi na anu. But I been on. Or the one who no one can say no. I say, oh, Obi. Of course, so Obi. Yeah, Obi. Be me be on the Obi. On the tweet talk about money, but who tweet talk about money? In the final analysis, no.
4: Is it me? So, let's go there.
2: Oh, yes, Kubago.
4: Oh, my castle.
2: Yes, Kubago.
0: Oh, different schools.
4: I just go back.
2: Apart from car, one money bouquet.
3: Yes. Master, who the officer? Uma Ubaka. I didn't know the command would be German. I had the
2: aim. Yeah, who's on the man?
3: Toss if you're about over here. Now the command was screwing out quiet in school. I'm going to go screw a car and screw. And the master. Would you want the security implication, how it undermines education? Because who goes school there? Ka butai park is si when nisu butai pa si when nisu pa no and so be swing there no be na chemistry what to try no when ya be penim pa doctor when ya be penim pa professor to say professor Jikun and no butai si when nisu. Now if my friend is sick and he did church home. Abba! Nanu su free hifa. Free hifa sa subain we, subain tan tan we su free hifa. You shouldn't want me to mean to ask you, Ade. Resorts you grand by you. Every grand query I will command the car, you resorts me by na, Maza. F, Nkwa.
2: Resorts by you. Eh? The resorts near to me, Miesu.
3: Oh! Ade. Na so was kebisa. And that school cool and that for more. Master school call in that for penny when I bet you much. A moo a beef with the edition of the end of my new may. It invests in the child's education. I can't only come my brother and I had the day. I had the day. Master, I'm a frog crabian only 18, only license. Odi kaki akosheni sa. Uti ya nye ya. Eh? 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Ebi isle go on ya dey na. Eh, the immaturity of the children.
2: Ena kwezi emramu mpono.
3: Yes.
2: Akura woni ifie du mwotre, awoni licenses. What the car, wo car mano, what the kwenye asemwa, you can be held liable.
3: Exactly, no one amike minia. It is hard yena awufuwa binimo yenu, chase. 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
2: That open is in the woman nosso.
5: But the woman who took the talk and could send them bow school.
3: That's not my answer. I don't know answer. Opening, I don't know any answer. I know the Abu Franuka. Oh, I'm sure. Eti ano die em se ni Ghana Education Service aye no ne kwanso ano no o person ma baka for man wo fie
4: o kwesi batis Ghana Education so ma bani graduation
2: eh o so ma bani
4: am so munya bu trek kra
3: anya graduation o ma bani o
4: na da
3: graduation e koye money bouquet e ti check cars ni ade na simple ordinary graduation o mu die da
4: am so ma bani graduation kra
2: na binya graduation person basa cars no na e book money bouquet
4: o ma bani cars
3: cars de ti check me
4: I don't know my bani any graduation
3: your graduation
6: you may send it or mo statement
4: but me ba o ma bani car na there no mo allow.
3: Oh,
4: graduation.
3: I don't know.
2: Na se wo yes how the pressure kwa na to ba no
3: so
4: because one akola yes e bia social no resource na ba and we try a in chase resource no ba we yes school wa show ni exams keke to wo twi ho kwen bia obadwe ho ntiasye ha na must say 6 maybe that's a 1
2: there be
4: 6 schools
2: different
4: in your car.
3: I feel you may say a bear, I feel the bear competition.
2: And I cast no such a babu debut.
3: Now, and I'm so one person who banu will be there rehearsing my meaning, Papa Moon is coming to me in your shorty. Now, Uncle Car hiring a joint.
4: Uncle Hiker.
3: Now, should be a commando. Bethia, no, I did not the cock, which we could be hiring Finet. Cassan and Kevin Cocobano. What is this? I give any. Maza, never catch up to a woman who said, Minion Mumudi can kaina, Ubia, what dodgy kakra, and that's someone best woman can make
2: her. Abbas was awful.
3: And me Babbeka, Maza, make her shop.
2: I said, ah, hold me, Judy.
3: Christmas about someone, Mwanka. Ubia said, ah, dodgy kakra. Now, come here, cry a bit, Tennessee, because Nadam Fupa did come. Nti me tinase.
4: Sinawo ni binafo fo.
3: Ah, I just have we your utanfo.
4: And now boy back no sons we madam fo.
3: Eh nti me ka so wo mu on nafo body
4: be. O se ba ko bi e ko nafo.
3: Nti me enu bi e. Masa kadna.
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3: 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Now, Yakofa private security guard near the 2 o'clock of Busta, but I saw them. Now, I go for having a good to be bomb who buy beam.
2: Na Manfred.
3: Yes, sir, Master.
2: Police statement.
4: I said, why now? Same Bible.
2: Police statement. No, and Yaman now, I must say, now I'm running here on Gojian.
3: Master, and for Nindy Crab, Mom, who knew Nepal. police for you for Nibia Bapa. As we are coaching Embrantia in Siebi. Me who's an anacumia who's an ponina. Hey! I saw it there, moon pony. Master soldier for flag, this is how. Camouflage. And I'm. I saw it. Now, bodyguards no pa running and coupon. There's a more your margin pass a muko di bonny. Because if you don't bodyguards in the crowd, or my catao when you send your bear womb on him. Now, sorry, there was who catao with him.
2: Over to Winetti Hanaha had a woof. Please arrest Israel, Kojosafo Akofana. Paragraph 1, 2, 3. Okay, oh, I didn't know for him, yeah. Where they are, my
3: kind.
2: Of a paragraph 3. A search conducted on his vehicle and at his residence at Kwabinya led to the retrieval of 120 rounds of 9mm ammunition.
3: God damn it.
2: 50 rounds of 45 caliber ammunition.
3: Why?
2: 25 rounds of 40 caliber ammunition. Additional loaded magazines. And 2 Glock pistols, one of which is registered in his name. Further investigation also led to the arrest of 2 additional suspects.
3: We are sorry.
2: School for now. Say, no, say, Uko school now.
5: phone is can answer so dey call na Musa mi hu asemi dey ya me dance yi nyame me da wa sese ya woman tem na we ya meto me kwem but me baby am co training college na ma me kra nim kro no so me papa 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
5: 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And you say, yeah, yeah, I'm a subain bia basse, say, wawufo ni sika now the school no wa maybe crank eh. 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Is that say, oh, na then na say oba nya se we we university ya or be pedjumo when your first class be. 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
5: 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Prof Davison among koso and not there se almost sang on which you cry. 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
2: obeko
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2: no de
5: e na de mon fante
2: en de ya te ate kra na prof over say professor Safo was it the orkan de wi odi ni said the danger is not the generosity of the parents. It is the decoupling. When a major reward is severed from sustained achievement and not contribution, the young mind learns a quiet and corrosive lesson that arrival is a matter of being given, not of becoming. We imagine we are celebrating effort. Often we are short-circuiting it. Here, the developmental picture matters, and it is sobering. The adolescent brain is still under construction, well into the mid-20s. The prefrontal regions that govern judgment, impulse control, and the sober weighing of risk are the last to mature. This is not an insult to our young people. It is simply how human beings are made. Psychologist for
5: na who said they are okay, you know. Our four ruby or ha, obio nibio,
2: there be.
5: And so, and she sure nimu, or yana, or I'm confirmed who said one also said what drew her. I didn't have been washed as ever. Now, who fit in the capos here? The moja neighbor. Maybe me does it.
2: But here, Mr. Medas, Nana Gomia. Medasi ano pay.
1: Nana, you said that.
2: So unkwa unya microphone bako. Na wanyi aje hon, Medasi.
1: Komacho, next week, move pa microphone no bako.
2: Kini ya? Medasi,
5: ya
2: na ya?
5: Next week, me ba. 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Si ya say, ya di ya ni mo
1: kwa. 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
2: Nana kumi ya man prat, engineer Pedro, and a prof.
7: You can't contest.
2: Oh yeah, Black Stars, eh?

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1: 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Ubon nyum dodo. Ah, where sa ho baye hin o. I was like, I'm going to go to the Premato. I'm going to go to the FM. I'm going to go to the FM. I'm going to go to the FM. Na yenda eko cash any max ya se. The new Bigo energy drink, you know, you can farm out. When you say, oh yeah, Juma, that's a boy, I'm going to go to the FM. I'm going to say, oh no, Bigo energy drink, I'm going to go to the FM. I'm going to go to the FM. Oh, then, Barry, you know, Okro, no. Hey, we go, so, baby, to our friend, 03221-90877. Yeah, was Spanish garlic mission, a capsule, so, now, see, at we just want 10 times, I did also. Okay, sign, can't wait, see, when I'm your hinia, my own, when Spanish garlic mission capsule, jingle capsules, no, for anti-aging, so, per se, when you need to share. 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Na yeko nkrendi ya Tropical Cable. And as a tropical news, maybe a chemway by na Nadua Donima for their basis, Gusua Hona, Omade Bakwa become a friend and them King Nadua. I work at Tropical Nadua home. Yet the year Juma who doing in a missing four contractor, four carpenter, four, ye can four Edia Mamu. So who two Nadua Tonga, a G, and them King Nadua Donima, the Abanibi. Your all sizes 1 to 6 inches, 3.5 kg box, Yukuma, and a 4 kg AKCM. Mr. Obetumi Afre na unsusuwa jibie tuaton. 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And I said, you win from a bunny effa home. And when she cry, I call no idea and no idea. And say, you win, I ake a poo, Mr. O here, Vita, bit me a bow, and more fun at your chain. 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And time your ex and so, it treating malaria. A beman what on Zempana, fight okay. And so, we went team cuckoo, yumbumwa. I say, soon ever told here, fight okay. Extra con so, waposo. I tried this, so joint to joint, you chippy, chippy. I also be here a stroke net me abwa kumase Misty Heba calling a keba any aso yanka saw trade kumase Ashanti region yan fed down count to fee 0244 017556 na yembo enkomo HA International woman e dan ye 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Abrobo call, Mr. As I saw my son, Kai, few my son, Ukoya insurance, Sim Tiao Kai, a chimchain, and when Chioko had died, when you're high, Yamfe Sikamawa, chimchain, Stobi, just and Simpi now. Yet Sika Sika Sikano, Yabuania, you see, I couldn't be a mound. There was stuff run about Mammy Sawa Plaza, first floor, Amedia Central Mosque, Nechi Honuma, Yawan Cranko, Fodia Bogos, so said she also. Yamfre HA International 0544-141-688. 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Now your branch is Udopa or Ghana. 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We do not see more. Saint Mary's and Saint Martin's, the poorest. Any more hono? Yeah, hono more. Water West, kwanu so. Yes, I wait to meet him. Say, you will buy kwa macro. Mr. Robert, me a friend, and Finko. 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Boa St. Francis Cooperative Credit Union. 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
2: The CD has depreciated marginally against the US dollar. The last one I used was 11 CDs, 19 pesos. They say we used 11 CDs, 22 pesos.
1: Minister V and Asha say workers at Ghana for Ginas Yenshe say wa manager party a bit me abonho bain. Ne could be a one shall basem. Child Right International workers at Ghana Bampeni for se ne de Enkwadana Wamuya under 17 for no social media ne party yenshe see a bit me as shem rasen beya won kosha nuntia bekwa manoso ni anim rashebe jenibia kudi en komon. 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
1: Boom. And Nana, a year we can cry, but a bra will change you or year 10 years here. A mebunin bibe remuno. Sabua mranti and a boy.
2: Wafa, it's a
1: boy, papa.
2: Men and Naomi, yam pebble, and yam penny baby.
1: Yeah,
2: because you nim see a benyako my yarim. But where dear strategically, yeah,
1: minim said your bobo is it.
2: Wafa,
1: because me bobby.
2: Share a dear yan
1: to your bed to America.
2: 90 minutes
1: up and down. 90 minutes. Jai, or you know what?
2: Of
1: a man, Tiano boy,
2: of a first half, media.
1: So, papa,
2: media first half, menian so.
1: Me,
2: first half, menian so.
1: Media, media. Boa na mission.
2: Okay.
1: And the boa na blast as airborne.
2: Hey, offer.
1: At this bia, obia, minimi said ye, who got that blast as said ye, woman at ye. Media, a dear nya. Winnie me sent Mecca.
2: Oh, yeah, and a
1: Anna, a young swa, Mecca. In fact, boy,
2: why is there not a boy, Hano?
1: Blast us a boy, you know. Manti and did that say, Umba was our bono.
2: Bawe Panama.
1: Yes. Womu bo, papa.
2: First half, ya mori.
1: England, the
2: fear bo, punk offer.
1: England, the new woman bundy. As woman did say, woman Timu say, Tete and Quasum, dear Kumu.
2: Okay.
1: And there. Your friend was Sergeant Dr. Kwame Nkrumah Nisunsun.
2: Okay.
1: Your friend Mansa Musa.
2: Hey.
1: Your friend Konedi.
2: Hey.
1: Your friend Chiramai.
2: Hey.
1: Your friend Bwachirwa.
2: Hey.
1: Your friend Yesu Ikuya Sedua.
2: Hey.
1: Nananu and Samanfue Wa Kwan.
2: Fadi Owo Jiju.
1: Your friend Fromu Nina Se. 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
2: 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Now, when to edia, ye dear fiasem, where ye peace FM, ye news department, ankasa, and now ye near maybe a dim comobiso musho na, and a match one moon is any bishop, eh? Gaga, who shall send ye nay ya, but the adji Ghana t-shirt now. 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
4: enne Ghana ne England match no hu de ni se mu be but I'm predicting say Ghana be sure one
5: mi de mini score line bia me bon find Ghana win ya fine I wish them all the best
6: Black Stars enne England game ni dia mi huni se match no goes up you ma e 3 and after so dia am pese Black Stars e shine so e penalty is see me so san hwa na England anya penalty nti e be se defense no omo watch on my lines ye na afi how am come hard attack so omo en check is adia na omo ntimi an cause penalty
7: na match ndem ba din na mmom mo jide pa se Ghana Black Stars be win Ghana be she 2 na England as she 1 na mwa de ba ko am pese me catch yeah, and your players, they say, oh, me.

0: mountain bees. To me, who say, Emrantian, the best forest is food for the draw. Sure, that's so. A bear 1-1.
1: Match will be difficult. But hope I will be setting goalless. I prefer goalless.
2: I see what I want to say a bit smash. We did the pass a bit smash. Game the game. By the army. A woman must say a bit smash up. A bit smash up, move one and answer two.
3: And again, I had in a win or draw. And the match more than by Ghana, said the first match, and I said, and Ghana be answer, come match be answer. The first match, and Yadi, second one, no, and Yadi. In the Yadi, I cry, and you draw, Yabo draw.
4: I swallow a tune. Ghana be unique tune.
5: We ayan cry, ha. Ne young sir, at this year, I wore a sentimentum croponk, Marse, said ye. Otobro siye kujobu wedu ni wamukasai.
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7: Ghana wenya go, go kura wenya bi. 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
10: Naka kwa mi kanze. England for no. Enombe hu football. The case of football. Enombe hu football. No matter how much means she. We dream when we are so born here. Goalless. Other seven. Eh, 1-1. And that's who be and she. England how much means she. Kakra me.
11: Yeah, and that match, you know, I think it's a very crucial for the Ghana Blasters. Ah, and yet for the Agro Cry. And yet match, therefore, this is one of the matches. Ah, yet very competitive, my blaster. Let's stress the boys, no, from Huremi. Woba, she be saying, no, kotu to papa, so. We had you. And then we are celebrating. England for no, homie, colonial masters. You have power over us. It's also prove them wrong. But I say, you have to prove them wrong with David. Behind me says coach Carlos on your mom the for place now bench on baby room. You was in the Naki Williams on chance and bench. Let's now my bubble teams nimble Germany now would look no move from room from magic team. I'm on courage you on my mind. I'm for my mom.
5: We I had this year war a sentimentum crop on Kumasi. Na a BC were tracing Mosi Esuma woman said woman cause. 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
5: Aye.
12: 90+1 minute.
5: Womu nge mko fwa umuwe mu.
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12: Sa.
5: Udi se utrimu.

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Hello 101.5 FM, the station with the vision with your man David Hammer. Lunchtime juma die na wasugusu awutie. No me sabwa ya the news in a canabe bro. Mosom for Dave Hammer ni and Ghana ni England no wotwe. Ya din kunim die no beba. Nyame bema ya din kunim. Yes. 1 Peter chapter 5 verse 10. I say yes. You will suffer for a short time. But after that, God will make everything right. He will make us stronger. And he will make us win. 1 Peter chapter 5 verse 10. You will suffer for a short time. But after that. But after that. Catch on you and say, but after that. Oh, Missy, catch on you and say, but after that. Missy, catch and say, but after that. God will make a way where there seems to be no way. God will make everything right. And he will make us strong. And he will make us win. Send your AC, she shall come every bemo, yes, Messiah shall come. Castle D, she. Oh, Unka. Mashabia, mana bemo. Castle O D, she shall come. Odi Dave Hammer she Ghana di England she. Answer na me koro me she come. Dem come she tell me bem. I'll be going for a short break. And when I bounce back, I'll play a few musics before we go to and pick up the news in a can no. At 3. Now and what you are goodima aso atina say. Eti me bo nyum kakra but meantime no. Let me go for a short break. And so Adolfo be your birthday. And quickly, we are Mia Minia by Cynthia. Cynthia, we are Juma, our VIP. I said, Nema, me, and you're 73 years old, and ne. Madame Georgina Edumata. Happy birthday to you. Ma Georgina Edumata. 73 years old today. We free Wobaba Cynthia or yeah Juma or VIP parcel office. See I'm for birthday which can see Pamount. Yen kas unyame e shrao. Sanson a jumtuni MDY. Our France. And then the union and our France. Utrisu hit maker. Odobruni hit maker. MDY. Monak Dakwayong. I say nay and iri birthday. Obapa Abna Manko. Nase Mrs. Irene Asari Usu. Nay Obapa Abna Manko birthday. Mrs. Irene Asari Usu. Happy birthday to you. With you Uknu. MDY. Sisu Hitmaker. Ma Doris. One day sister Vera. Wa dum haya Ma Doris e wi abi chao Ma Doris e wi abi ao chemisu nom Ma Doris nyami shawati. God bless you eh. Let me go for a short break and when I bounce back there's gonna be more action. Megan in TS doctor elder doctor Nana K Jesse Patrick Side would him say elder doctor Nana K Jesse on any driver of B8U. So yes, my Asia. This is from Patrick Osekwame. I'll say elder doctor Nana K Jesse Kwamba Simprimo.

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1: 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Be quick, you know. More yeah, now said there's a policy direction. Mm-hmm. Government, you know, at NASA, the National Security Secretariat, the Ministry of Interior Board, you know, at NASA, any police council, you know, all the central security agencies, you know. You know Akwa Ben Kroman who say, you know, risk of weapon at Dawson. And he, yeah, the policy for fro eba. Policy so bad, yeah, na mostly. A 207 so, I'm ready a kiri. And he said, but I know what house is here, no more, I am ready, yeah. And yeah, yeah, but yeah, I'm ready for fro, nah. Nah, yeah, the asher, edia regulati permit. Crophobia, a two to me, no more could take tuning to a mobile or mofino. And this anime, and I may mean to me besides some say a woman's directives, no, dear man, a Yanukan swan or general public safety. Now, so the framework now, a mobile operationalizing or no, it need to be more explained. And then, Crophobia, yes, it's an say, okay, hold no more. You see, after 2026, we will renew the license. We will pay the fee. Mama and the permit. It's on Ukraine. And when the fee, it will be December 31st, 2026. You know, because the license is in the year. Now, at MBSCT, after the officer license is in the year, we will revoke it. Now, I'm sure you are not to be ready. And some area back. And unti, and if I couldn't obey a renewal now, which yes, you can also know. Ujina Mraso no obey your ye. He said, Mra was a son of an ana say, by the same to say, Obi could have been no dear good born in Tinia, as I will be ana. I'm not going to be just answer me in a. So unti, a woman's sister, maybe cost why you couldn't say. So, say at the papa will press away and now I'm fat and pass on. So I know a man who could be
0: a man who could be a bonnet. You now be so crack as an saying, yeah, mammy, I just have phone in your quad, just have phone sense me. I need to a dear hint to tempt to tempt to tempt to tempt to tempt to tempt to tempt to tempt to me, Abba. Nana, be Musu Crampo, a bisasset, say, ye be ye be say ya. This year, court parliament, MIS is San Emrano, and I said, Minister of Interior, and one can submit me, you know, Mutumi Makase, Emra, and I'm so near Mobi, Lances, many decrets, you know, yes, Sano.
1: And no, I mean, can I say, or my woman, Samra Mayan, I am Rasibiga for. And I walk, Emranso, or what I die, Ginaso, and the man will be permit. That obeys me, and your 2 million could take two.
0: Okay.
1: And he said, loopholes are bemoa. You better sign your parliament. Now you can enact a new act.
0: Okay.
1: Maybe I had it in Shafu Frobia Shim. Then I walk and say, training crofono and Sakura near the Tuna Mormon. No, Yamura no Maho Pansa, and I say, Omudi Beshimu Keke. So, and see, the framework need to be broadly explained. Na yani ya nimse ni tuo huu nisemu tie ene seba ya ubi kwa ebe ni ubi nisupu kwa abe faswa ya lema ni tuo nu na kwa ebe ni

0: Le passo so as omane no e betimi amoneta na omunfa ni enyambransam no nso ni nyina ya hwenti. If there is a need to review the law governing yen policy no about permitting individuals to move to no dia and yeah no so we have to review it.
1: Oh, okay.
0: So no it's an say e be honor loopholes one face so yen she yemra no mukina say I said, your man, your mamma, go do do. Of your honor, our quality permit, say, we could have pump action. And so, and wait to know, I know, I said, could have sophisticated pistols, Vicky can hold.
1: I know, dear, on ye who to me cut a beer.
0: Exactly. On ye who to me cut a
1: beer.
0: But according to me cut a beer, your cover pump action, Bakum ye ruby. Now, Fay or Sankuta, very sophisticated weapons when if he a tuning in two more bar, Sabia, so you are for a post if one extra would be so no. Now, or not so acofabi, Negunifia, no dear on then a dean three will be a song. Sanya Manino, as I say, your chef, na your dear, idiot.
1: You, as I say, also crown away a former police officer, I have bad bambodia. Would you near the church? Pa say so be per se on your lance and square to a gun ha and once you shake a crabby at the same.
0: First and foremost, you know, all back or your application back up Ghana Police Service.
1: Mm-hmm.
0: First, now me minimum over the application back up. Now, a two chrono, you were specific a two hour, you have a mouth permit, especially the pump action, no minus. Yeah, it's a near friend, it's a terrible fresh tractor, too. No, and not saying you have a mouth to me, but it's a G3, no name. I mean, pistols are a year very sophisticated, no name. Mac 4, no, two are nibble, ding, net two are yet a woody, your friend assault rifle, no. Sanya Mano dear, and running Mahno coin. Now, so what do application look quite? I'm going back to say two way the Abama of pine. Now, open so I have a share with record by the procedure, no? As I see a team show of background. Unipa soup, any unipa buy away.
1: No, I am Moshe records, no, ye dear.
0: A honor, I be a maker, says, and never who am re or qua. As I see a simukina. So, on the sense, any panobe profile, no. Now, profile, no, they say, if I have a friend of Kofi Menu, or free, a crowbiso. Oti montemu baby. Baby awa tia no ni suni ni bain. E juma say na oyo. E biya ne papa ni wafa ni niya bi. Aji adesu bain bi say di e pain. Enti ebushiano, they are prone to quick temper. And na say, there's an incident or history of murder.
1: Mm-hmm.
0: And na am robbery. So hun, sanye mani ni na no. The police we have to profile to ensure say who need traces be ah. This has said we won't go to this is to go to or might be this America now. The best trace and who say be our papa who of a union and our bread was one time involving one of the felonious criminal activities. I'm going to deny it.
1: Okay.
0: So I'm going to see a two kutano permit no cross of Benyano and can you cancel the. Yebe profile o pepe pepe se wechi bwane ni wa hao bia ni ya debe yi. Eni wana wansu kwa na esu ni banye kuta wano. You can control yourself and so you are so qualified. 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And mo ban and one out as a walk. And I say, it will no cry at the co forensic tester within the year and what to ban prensa. Now what to pay a crime person out to no said, yeah, they see anything out to it will no. And I say, if you will suck with you being some third party be, and you could be, you may be. Tanya man in a non beficium. Now, face, baby bonny beer near Chira and San Yasan Koso, I renew with two crata and the amount. So, no. And the Nasa Okoya no crano tra, now as I call Yasan renew the amount, Debbie. Yes, shame, near herself, bonny beer.
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0: Nini na diya dansi ya se. 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Because this piti biya yewa oman we imuni. 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
1: Oh, every district.
0: Ewa every district.
1: Ah.
0: Ane minya. Every district via your BNI officer or no submitting intelligent information at the court national security almost every week, every month.
1: Ah, by Tianika.
0: Ah, by Tianika. Ah, what you ho? In this instance, I sent you reason. I was about 40 something and I said 50 something district. Your BNI officer said, Makuma, Kufite, what district, I will hold my just a district via Bakuho at least. And see, the question is, almost submitting a more intelligence report to Noah. Aya Nadia no more capture. Now, so I'm going to capture the realities on the grounds that they are. And yet, they are in a national security and so. And I'm open no more to edify him. Because it boils down to say, I say your system, you know, and you're too loose. So you're in fast security, you know. And you're shame. It's in the party, man, for no. Almost everybody is at risk because if you have been a private person or a PlayStation account, maybe because you pay no attention, they are exposed to various threats and dangers. So, Menele ya jine nansho omma framework no. Enye very, you know, explainable nan kroko nti asye.
1: Yedasi.
0: That timeline is in mrem.
1: Yedasi.
0: Nini ye se, no bemana ye very effective.
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7: So far, what are going to be built?
6: In fact, it's a family thing. It's a sibling rivalry. It's a good year.
7: Oh, okay.
6: So we will solve it amicably. I've said it at 100.
2: Eni ya yeti yei, eye lawyer edema Christo asafo wano ena, ene nsemtua fortuche nkomo abra kwa tunu ede womasemno ebe wye.
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8: beyond the incident of last night we should be looking at how to prevent any more such incident happening. And clearly, looking at the whole area, you see the threat of another landslide happening anytime soon because the rains have not stopped. And so, in the discussion that we just had, I think that the key decision in this is to ask everybody who is in the way, all those along this stretch to evacuate because nobody can predict. In fact, we couldn't predict this one. And so now that this has given us a clear indication of what could happen, anybody along this stretch must be told to evacuate so that we're able to save lives if anything happens after now, which nobody can predict.
1: Western Regional Minister Ra Joseph Nelson Nietzsche Kananusi Yape and takradin so port ho director woshe ho Captain James Richard Quaysin and Suchimu Sen Prepi ni enomabo modern sesenka premise full station on come yi and ye free ho omuni ye yini ne ye yini china ye yini ne ye yini china and at renchema and this at omuno.
4: As the Richard Minister said, you have competent men on the ground. If you ask yesterday, Sunday, the fisherman manager was here in person with his deputies when the whole thing happened. So they immediately called assistance from the Port Fire and Safety, and security manager was here to help them coordinate the mess. Management to look at it. I mentioned the long-term solution of retaining the wall. Yeah, that's what we take to management and see what can be done. But the potential risk is there for anybody who loves his life to evacuate for now. But the matter issues, yes, we appreciate that. But you should love your life first before. Otherwise, when these things fall on you, you may not know what will happen.
1: Director of Port Takrade, Captain James Richard Quaysin, Yenia Apia Dankwa, Edifi, Rock FM, and Eversomye.
2: Yeah, that's so I was second day Takrade. Now National Disaster Management Organization and Trinity can send Nadmo and Krabataya was second day Takrade say one more Ebaba Shasye na a dying crocro and you watching what tree yeah was second day Takrade Musa dying and what didn't a bit me a boo a probi and I say bit me do yene abana sa dining nano won't be booning na edia go for ma Zenet Hotel and so eka home na a yet Nadmo can share for 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
1: Me dia magic Chako toothpaste at tubu. 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
5: And I want conference one swimming, Bakufa Nipa 80, Bakufa 40, the house of it.
6: 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I have it beyond your hour.
5: Kapa, Christmas.
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March the March the 12th. Game in air course of our Houston's in Texas. Yes. Our NRG Stadium our Houston, Texas. And I'll be aware of the CR7 best of all. Yes, and the fans in one pie, I don't know. Including my one and only Thomas Chaba for Tommy Lee. Why a Pompey, why a Pompey, why a Pompey? I'm going to say, I'll be the next if my way. CR7, I'm going to get on. Ready, I'm going to Uzbekistan. You're from the White Wolves. Abdul Kader Kusanov. I'll see a kind at Manchester City. One of us, we're top player, Kakra. Yaka Dinani, they're here. Aziz Yon Kiniev. One of us, a kind of Istanbul Basakia. Zanson, I'm top scorer, Elder. Another Eldon. Shomu Rondov. Eldan Shomu Rondov.

NTCNATIA. Just about 6 minutes. Na ye remu ewo Houston in Texas. America ho ana Portugal ni Uzbekistan na deboni. We had a 9th appearance for the Portuguese team. Of course, Uzbekistan away on first appearance. Diogo Costa da Pomadema Portugal. 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Ruben Dias. 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Ana Fe Cristiano Ronaldo. And only our own Vienna, only our Cancelo Vienna was Royal Cancelo Cancelo Ewa 32, Bruno was 31, Ronaldo was 41. Yakanyani 21, 24, 26, 26, 26, 26, 26, and I've been 22. Ain't you joining us? Social media handles in our platform, Susina. 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CR7. Ellen Brutalana, yeah. Kylian Mbappe, Lotin Siami, Lionel Messi, Kuduchini La Poga, and Messi as a 5. Ellen Brutalana as a 4. Kylian Mbappe as a 4. Harry Kane will 2, and you may only Ghana Bebo. CR7, Bako Cry, Asim. And one of the Empire Mamfoba. Zedian, eh? Shame I'm busy for him. Now what's in him? Empire in there, so of course Ronaldo, yeah, Ronaldo. 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

39-year-old referee since 2019. And onya ni FIFA badge. 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And let's roll. Akili Bobo. Samson Supple. Or share live our crew from Akili Bobo are joining here. That was a gift to GH. I'm gonna join here. Chairman Sabewa. Roberto Dramani Musa. Governor by the historian. Father Paul. Joe Alminta. Anafe Francis Yabuadi Lorenzo. Heavily supported by someone Joaquim Bukim, the commander. Anafe, you were the two visual editors of UTV. Also, Ejma. Emmanuel, I'm going to say,

0: You're welcome, Benjamin, is what joining us. And you may come every and tell you to any commentary and any report in the BBI, bro. Of course, 8 p.m. The Blasters against the Three Lions of England. Ghana fire, dear Ghana fire, Ghana just yee, papa, papa, papa, papa. Janadi has from a moon for my seven uncoso. Hey, Nunquani, a moon for my seven uncoso. Omunia Jumano. And I got a point nine in it. National anthem say chwa gwa wie two teams no eh chwa ya mfonyi and omu ya referee Jalal Jihad from Morocco super bona bena two coaches ni na Roberto Martinez from Spain and a coach Portugal 52 year old since 2023 and over for Portugal team in Oko Uzbekistan swa Italian former defender Fabio Cannavaro. So Eddie 52 years. Two coaches in here 52. Let's link up when you come to Guadalajara. Dr. Pages, no. Well, Evans Wyclef. And so I join Opoti Jr. Money stop nonsense. I'm in join here. And let's roll. Just join the trail. Andy Deer.
1: Portugal, but then said of the two general Kusanov Jina the right side of Uzbekistan defense.
0: Odi yellow card in this
1: 21 times for Man City.
0: Odi yellow card and now Omofana game in Omo to unknown the only player or a card and Odi Omofana game.
1: Oh, okay. Plaso. The Omo quality no performance compared to Portugal. We shall home first game on boy against DR Congo. Omo intimate we know 1-1 draw. And the can say we be the omni be brace on be gather all the 3 points because at the moment look as if Colombia na be we at that top. And the omo be praise on be less fancied Uruguay side. Of course quality no Portugal side.
0: Okay.
1: From goalkeeping to attack.
0: Okay.
1: Ronaldo Vitinho Hane. No Mendes, we are players. Or meet me, I win a game for Portugal.
0: Robbie,
2: senior, I must win the ma Portugal. And also, Omo a team na from the first game. Omo boy, no. Yeah, you name any man who criticism be brave by, including Ronaldo and some of our football writers. Any other few say no one deserves starting 11. So be see a kind. And then they are playing against a certain Fabio Cannavaro. Since I saw Fabio Cannavaro,
0: yeah, Italian top defender.
2: Sure, one of the few defenders who might win the Ballon d'Or.
0: Only Alejandro Nesta.
2: Sure, sure. And on the Asia, a certain Portugal. And then Uzbekistan, so your team on your bad, on your team on your developing side. It's your time goes on every home, baby. I give
0: you. Well, Robert Romani Musa always dodging it, but already I wish him. You know, his auntie's here, and the way I know I've never seen one. But, Obama, the Canadian, the West, one, or turning to us also. And then, yeah, to us, not very acquainted. You see, Manama Kumaku, Baku, Grand Rue, and Tata, the way I do, and I, Bono, Ababedi, Vitinha, Vampire, Yao Felix, and Yao Felix, I just here. I almost say, Bruno, and Yabo, and Mufama Ronaldo, Jada. Coach, he said, "What about you? Bringing ball to Ronaldo? Your Felix don't know no one about our NASA. It's here, but if I try, I try Antonio Ventia, the White Wolves of Uzbekistan, Salif Konda, Bonshua from Burkina. Salif Konda, yes, you go for it, but French here, the leading three comment user, Robbie."
2: Abani
0: Salif Gonda from Burkina Faso go for the French and Nigeria.
2: Aye.
0: Chief comment user in who be that?
2: Ozi Ejaba Basha e ko e mo ko tin fi ni edin ba.
0: Aha.
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2: ko to na onen nya pe
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2: yeah
0: enti ato asra fe yakwa ni mbo na aba zifi wo bona be di pedro neto ha bruno ye bona deflect contre Bona deflection and bonus of Bruno Borges Fernandes, Manchester United captain. Bona to me and go to Tottenham. Join me on Facebook Live, also Dennis Nkansa Champo. Hi, senior Dennis Bomali of Sofia DHHS. What you learn from Tottenham UK? Sierra 7 a hat trick today. Bona Quantay, João Cancelo. Lucia Kairiba, Barcelona. 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at half from my airport hello FM commentary papa Portugal is winning by 4-0 but I'm with Ruben Dias are gonna come up Vega are gonna come on Lulu Nuno no bona como João Félix era bona tua vieta for 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
2: well I'm saying bono wa me hun tem na bo no so run ye pa with the biggest speed
0: and in the first in the area go back out and in the first na see as a
2: we go back out is it the 40s
0: indeed udu 40s on OEM rare
2: oh they said the OEM
0: oh oh kasaje yes to us traffic ya query but every Virginia the one come on João Félix to Avieta Nuno Mendes those are Fabio Cannavaro, sorry, award team. Hey, catch your place in the Kennedy formula. Yes, the men's as well, Johnny Diabua. Benjamin Otu. Commander 72-32. Manabedi Bruno Borges Fernandes. Bruno Pena, one to Levy. And that was a poor cross from Bruno Borges Fernandes. Manaya Pena, Bruno, Costis Wabobi. Amadi Frikikini, Atia Bruno. Peter Senna Samoa so ajani e Dachi Hini Bakupe Wani so ajani e Kwami Asari Watesu wa share live Ewa Kwamai Frankie Sharif Wasi Big Sharif Back For good Bruno Nega CR7 Jawa Ana Tomi Tere Yes Wani Setino Tomi Akano Ho Angel Drosna Fe Yem Kwa Enime was today back for good more jokes yeah that's it I quite don't know what's in box I've got to major was so yes and you don't know see you go down I want your boxing I've got to Canada you should do yeah just not very happy anymore my two at a penny Emisa Manabedi Pedro Neto in trouble I better want to want to tune your Cancelo. Go! 0-0-0-0-0-0. 0. Cristiano Ronaldo has got you. Portugal take a lead. Cristiano Ronaldo. Wakabo na tune, Robbie.
2: What a fantastic goal.
0: Finally, where you go?
2: Fantastic goal. Goal. Emmanuel Nedina Peja Yepane. And or just say yes. Lionel Messi mu she goes. Kylian Mbappe mu she Harry Kane mu she. Also announcing the award the world stage. In fact, when a six World Cup Osa Eche goal munti fantastic. Kudos to Cristiano Ronaldo. Aye, good positioning and aye, good response to the critics. Aye, religious critics of Ronaldo say the performance and kuye the first half and I say the first game on boy no. We a good response. Oh yeah, world best player. We a good response. Adama of critics.
0: Beautiful move by Portugal. And a powerful in swinger, Cristiano Ronaldo. Wakabona to watch an animal. Quasi bingo. CR7 do something before the supporters. England is winning by 5-0. And Diogo Dalo. And Yao Felix Minama for Musa Ramose. And Rafael Obunya Fire. And Rafael Obunya no more air by this week.
2: Oh, sir, on the pitch, didn't you? Oshogwa Ronaldo, it's one in Kakwa, which makes your own corner in Kosovo.
0: About for Yakaka, one in every year, Zimbia. Yakaka, but I'll see the way. None of you is a man of money. You can't say you see the other one. Here, toss it up, Yakarim. They don't know why I don't hold a man. Thomas, don't you? I'll see myself today, but today. And then you putu. Portugal should be very careful. Their opponent can discipline them. I know I am Thomas Dutcher in America. Even as a Bedu. Or just a demo life, I work back information center. And I say, even as I do say, the best radio station nationwide. Yao Kwanza, all likes on CR7. But Ebefa, Omani Asi Ebefa.
2: Sure, Ebefa.
0: Crucial defense, watch Yao.
2: Hey,
0: crucial so. Defense. Is that VBI okay?
2: Come on, Dave.
0: That was the memory. Enemy, that was it. TY Foundation, 8 minutes into the game so far. Portugal leading by 1-0 against Uzbekistan. And Obana King, San Marino, Andorra, North Macedonia. What do you have to tell you?
2: Montenegro.
0: Montenegro. Faroe Island, Uzbekistan. Yes, but I'm in Nuno Mendes. Nuno ne crab one anima. Portugal Vieta Adami. Cross net to Bianco. Bone Conte. Bone Conte, Ayatoya Antonia Fantia. The White Wolves of Uzbekistan. Cristiano Ronaldo go tell him also Robbie and also Air Quadanim. And Duba Chakamami. As I say, Mbappe Andrew 16. Lionel Messi 18. I want for Froco, Ellen Brutal and Grano. This is the Waka Boy, 4 goals. Jonas will put an impact. Jao Felix was the Academy Arnasa. Your money name, Kaglaupa. And yes, I'm Kitua. Estana, Ayoko, Wajani, Kobe Vincent. Ave, Maxwell Apia, Frank Asari, Big Moro. Womina, Joining Alive, T-Boy Foundation. India Johnson Ave, I'm Kwenim. Attack watch was Antia Tim Prasso. On the suggested good evening. Nice commentary, no size. Frederick Anzi. Also, Pokumo Fire. Yet, also, a fair acquaintance with Prophet Kebedu. What is our journey alive? I am free kick. Bruno Pakis Fernandez of Manchester United. For Manchester United captain. Oba United FN. Oh, Magnifico. Maroni Mubo. TR7. And then you can take it or leave it. And up in the Mibua.
2: And one and all.
0: Yam Trosso, Bokis Fernandez. We'll keep a palm on a pier. But it's like, Yam Cantalo. Hi. But it's your bitches. Otbeka. Shukurov. On a one echo community. But as I've been in the Mendes, Avieta. While you have Bokis Fernandez, Bruno, Yamana, and Nabana, Sumana, Conte. I'm going to say, studio, why, sir? On your tour, why? High studio. And here, also. But I didn't know Fernandez, you know, I don't come out. Jean Felix. Felix, I don't want to connect. When you're not of Yaka. Rat of Yaka, Jeb, what do you want to come out? Nuno Menanda, Nuno Mendes, no, so Nuno Timianco. Hey, Jean Felix, so basic. And here, Joseph, Rafael, and Kermit, 11 minutes into the game. Aja International Force to Dinka. She saw me do carbon in triple person one tier. So I don't know what camera I'm going to question about name. Falco Dine, Aja International. Our man Musua Falco Dine, Obadao Kamau. 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
2: Ronaldo goal near the ninth goal of the World Cup, and I say
0: the ninth
2: 2006 Germany was share one 2010 South Africa was share one Brazil 2014 one Russia 2018 four Qatar 2022 one and Washa one 2026
0: okay into nine
2: nine
0: okay Well, CR7A, Conan Mugaka, I'm out for some K, while Johnny and Ressem. I'm out for some K, so good evening, American Dramani. Watching and listening to you live from Isuta, Central Region of Ghana. God richly bless you guys. Afe, Joshua, I see you, Lucha, good evening. Gentros, and Afe, I'm crying. Wapimbo, and one Abedi, Renato Viega. Steven, Janine, and Johnny, and Software Do. Hey, Software Do. Okay. Jean George Madiola so bona be Bruno Borges Fernandez. Why you wanna see baby? Zero. Hey. And yes, you can go laba. Bona de ye. Yellow card is who? Yellow card is who? Eko Ediama. Ashuru Marof. What do you yellow card about, sir? Jilal Jiyad. Okay, no, Numpo. Where are you, number nine, Jesse? Ojiana. Kamarobikov.
2: Now, who's out of football?
0: Who's out of football? I want you to know the story. I'm on the okay, on the 22. I number one, I Karimov. I know I was 18. NG.
2: I'm going to keep pressing you on now for that Shumurov.
0: Shumurov, on so far, I'm a top scorer.
2: Yes,
0: I'm going to put this
2: piano, yeah.
0: You're trusting me, you're crying him. Murphy, while we're banned to my house, while so Ronaldo scores some 8 minutes into the game, and Messi missed penalty at the same time yesterday. Ronaldo, always the goat. What a goat. Honestly, hello FM, you guys are fantastic and I can't stop listening to you guys. Comment people up on you, Namish Ramu, baby. Jet was Ronaldo, but you hit it too, Anna. Cristiano Ronaldo. Yima Wana Mukusua, Wabo Air Presso, Rafino, and Omo Efra and Fusi. Yet was Rafael Freddy. Yeah, Joso, knows a rough in the sala. Yeah, of I was say, what a pension go. Yeah, Joso, one fast at your camera. Yes, go ahead, I was say, talisman. Yeah, Joso, now for your credit. Oh, why should I hide you here? Ruby Diaz is watching who fell you. I'm not a good piece of rough in the sala anymore. Gee. Iman Olahiniba, Guapo, Ajaza, Ohea Life, Awateki, hey, If you are here, Bono, go back to the Arabia. Nuno Mendes. Nuno Mendes, I can't do I want for a congratulations on you. To go there, what you say. I want for a congratulations, Nuno. Go there. Portugal go to. Portugal go to. They are Vieta and Nuno Mendes. What are kicking at him. Ready, we here. Portugal, Portugal, Portugal. Happy birthday to Chairman Odinohu Kwaku Apia, a.k.a. Coca. And Roberto Martinez is jubilating. Robby.
2: Many?
0: Two.
2: Yes.
0: It could be more.
2: Mismatch.
0: And it have to be more.
2: Yes. I don't know how I'm called Portuguese, you know, here. I'm really good. Go, I know my relaxing after. And I'm here for myself, you know. Okay, the first game, I'm boy now. I'm share first game, I'm say, oh. I'm a baby killing game now, a shame of goose, and he said, I pray with your
0: own. Well, you're trusting off a young credit. Bono Ababadi, Jao Neves, what's with your bonus? Bono Kaya, Uzbekistan, hi. I was up, Bobby. I had a repassive idea. I was up, Bobby, my book, but I want to come out to the sun, a pretty one. What's our fun about? Sky fans are very good. Woman, I join your life. Appear one of the one or two. My queen, I'm a Portugal as a one or touchline. A true Cinco Daddy Limited. Yanko Bacora about two Sunday. I call what I was one. I know. Onsa Bokusuma who Cinco Daddy Limited. Yanis listen to Martin Depart. Romans are there. Prisons got us anymore. And in Shadimu. And to make a full Cinco Daddy Limited. The amount. 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Welcome across some government and we on our way. Ultimate Mumase. I want to achieve with you. Walk up as you. Over there be 0531005718. 0531005740. Yeah, come for Masuaya. 19 minutes so far. Portugal 2. Uzbekistan 1. Karimov. Wait, if you miss the man. If you miss the ball, don't miss the money.

0: Robert Dramanusa. Yet was not for your credit, Ajimamedu Pascal. As the police mention my name, I'm from Obuase. Okay, Ajimamedu Pascal. I know the idea of Obuase Yaba. Come here, sorry. As he go, Ghana, go. Ghana, the idea of Munjay. You've been a homer. Manabedi Bruno, the one I come on, Nuno. Mana Wakra, Mana Pierre, Mana Babedi, Adizion, DDF, Nasubana, and say. Mana the opposite of Bobina. Abe.
1: Yeah, Portugal have a bonding, I just say. We have the quality of Mowana. I mean, we are three players, almost here, Kadima, PSG, Mendes, Itinha, Neves. These are the quality players, anybody. We are quite aspired, most of football staff on Kasi, Portugal, I think somebody we need the World Cup for the first time in their history. It's our Ronaldo, a world best player at a certain point in time. See, I'm on the board this year, Mr. Uzbekistan, I'm a debutant, I feel no mobile World Cup. And I'm on the quality gear apart from Kusano for Ogina, defense for them. Goes in the view of a camp.
0: Okay. Well, you're just not for your crime. School boy. What is our journey here in Samson Ajima Medu? Pascal, I say thank you. Then 0241 on such as we're here live. I watch Repatre. And he just hit us. Maybe I will be here. Some reporter playing as usual. Sule Bobonia, dear friend, driver. Hana Fe David and Goliath, who's a yes, to move. I watch a playing as usual. You're enjoying my dear. Thomas, it's a table for. Then he brought three people in the Ronaldo. And that's a good one. And yes, a good one. But a free kick. And the year, 80 yard balls in Jemmo. Bruno Pagis Fernandez, a pretty across. No. But over Clefio. We. I use Pakistan. Yao Kanchala Kokocha. Now, Refi, I did free kick. Yao Kanchala Zuamra. Waji free kick no say a hydration break. Because I used to make stand for the world food referee, no. Fabio Cannavaro. One of the toughest defenders. Very, very aggressive. On who you don't know, he said you're almost right, Pepe. Paulo Madini, grab it out, but then Kakra. Fabio Cannavaro won't bother on one another. It's more deep up. Kame Fosu, Achumamu Tansune Mwama, Yawa Hydration Break here, Obezi Advert Time, Ndiyemven Chubu Kakra, Yanko Amuzu Herbal Center, Omode Amuzu Bite Saba, Aye Blend of Natural Herbs, Fruit, Ana Yakambom, Aye Flavor Nye Natural Nafe, Natural Taste, Amuzu Herbal Center, Omuzu Anu Ajumani Bia, Ntumi Ika Fama, Mwema Mwema Mwema Mwema Mwema Mwema Mwema Mwema Mwema. And there, I could crochet a CM cover number here that didn't know. Of any memory,
2: I did my memory. 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
0: And then, thank you, Udu, Mia Pajana. So, one more to watch me to be at the FA. A man of one lowly video. And to know, I almost ran naturally in here do unfra match that. On TV. A very man of Muslims on Obia Atamanka. And a very one we are watching, you know, Medro and the Amuzu Bites. Mumpe and the Hangover in the Etri. And to pay a Biasu in the Etri. 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Honey and milk, rose and white tea, avocado, papaya, aloe and milk. 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I am looking so pretty, Jerry. And I do, Jerry, I'm going to go to the phone. na wodi dare wo say yes wo jaro kala nso beto so kama kama kama kama ko ase obenya do donato konkrezo obenya bi 0243744855 0243744855
2: na 0244 3715 4 5 9
0: Melusa Pepe Aramekan
2: wasabi de Kepla Livran Lima Ferreira Pepe Timothy
0: I don't know. Portugal Semiano, Uzbekistan and Timinti, Godi Boyanas. So, Walla, what a commentary, wow, keep it up. We also watch your chairman and Anakwasi, hey, Anafe, Chairman Kufulu, incoming NDC hopeful, incoming NDC chairman hopeful, Kabri East constituency, almost ready, I don't know, Chairman Kufulu.
2: And I was reporting to Goody Jabba, I said. I have a contest, you know.
0: Who contest on that question? Chairman.
2: And then.
0: Manager what you?
2: And then Manager Zach, for every video call, and again.
0: I lost the day.
2: How much you have been? I have just a car said, then George is going in the place, yeah. And then I said, Papa, Papa,
0: I'm going to go for a phone call. Bono Ekraye Sukurov. We pick up one thing, Jenny Bona Tumha. And now Robert Tinkano, Portugal, she goes, we are more relaxing. And we head here. Let him be. And now, no, Jenny, Timu, Bobby, or Super Bobby, your Bobby Nebu, referee, Gilal Gian, from Morocco, Ashanabia Gifriki, to see Isaac Freeman. Oh, see, Ghanaian delivery rider in Dubai. Hey. OJ, hello, sports. Delivery rider in Dubai. Oh, boy, Juma.
2: Oh, there, man, Ghana, four man, Kwechi Moto, on the head.
0: Obviously, Iman was here. But are you afraid of Kine Dwen? Oh, you see, man. Why, okay. Oh, see, I don't know how to say, I'm sitting in a prison. Who's a minister? I'm sitting in a prison. I'm a penny move. And now, penny move.
2: Respecting about Yusuru.
0: Go in there and care for by a late challenge. Referee Jilal Gied, hey, Wawa. Go with them in the sub manager. Oh. Daniel Funum Kolechie. Russia classic goes any better salah. Ebasa o home creative.

0: incident in tea. 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Abano. But Portugal team no go on more considering and you cross a lot of. Abani, I said a team here.
1: Aye.
0: Nana Bafwa Ado, Ozzy, the commentary. It's live at Jolly Falls. Ronaldo will score four trick. Amasa. Okay, on also Eddie, I don't know. Atanga Bernard, also here live. Ewa, Kuntrasi. Hituzu. Mr. Francis J.C. of Bosun J. Community Bank, PLC. Ivan Samofa. Also there's Edemu Life, Ewa Bwadi. Thomas. Shema Fwa, Edea Gwani Anjana Wakaba. Na huwe, huwe, tie, tie, tie. I'm going to go to the next one.

0: almost do me to me. And I never catch you say, I'm a qualify some of the countries, especially Asia for near dinner. I don't care what they ever qualify for be a year, a 4 years be a.
1: The end was 42 minutes. That was the Virginia, well, Pierre Baranabana, come on, Diogo Costa. Then, yeah, I am super OG. I see Ghana will lose by 2-0. Schema Emmanuel, Ghana 2. England 2. Dennis in Kansai Temple. 0-0-0. Junior Emmanuel Opoku, Ghana 1, England 2. Muna Chiki. Ozzy, good evening, live at Kwadaso Muna Chiki Fast Food. Amos Bano. Onusasa Ghana and England will draw. Draw one first quarter, I'm about to draw. And also the Enfa. And he say 2-2, say 1-1, 3-3-4-4. Fabra. And I'll say, Godwin Nanapel. We're here live at Western Sahara. That's a desert, that's a desert. Jet Rosen, I'll say, I'm crazy. Nanam Rantia, you know, I do be so near at Metimumase, Ghana, one England. Bono, Ekra, goalkeeper, IFNO, Nemarov. Nemarov, Pida Bona, the Bona Simo, Pida Danzo. Bona, Tuna, Yantuni, Yatia, Nuno Mendes, Mrantia, Initabi, and Suajania, Samala Santi. What the fire image is no good today. After Dazzy Joseph, was the Ghana one England now? Message is never. Jean Joseph Bona, Ekra. Bono Ababedi. Uzbekistan for no half a more. Okay, Uzbekistan our Portugal for half a more. That's also Jao Cancelo Akwaji Bono Adiama Portugal. Debbie wants me uncle. One more editing task to Puno. Bono Ekra Aya Sukurov. Dabi Yasapi Bona dear from Benny Renato Fiega. Chris Bachi from Pancrono. What did you ever do? Can I say Ghana 1 England there? Message is about Ali Bashiru, England 3, Ghana 1. Big Sharif, Ghana 3, England 1. Jamaica Nina, you have a quality leader. Commander 7232. Osua Prilla. Please, Ghana will score 2-1. My 2-4, 2-0 against Ghana. Above was Ghana, baby. Above is Ghana, baby. Master P. All the way in London. That's a fantastic commentary. Already about now. Watch out, I could not pardon this. That's a fantastic commentary. It's loud and clear inside London. Keep it up, Eric Opoku Jr. Big shout out to Prince NG, Prince Ajay Echapo, aka Master P in Romford, East London. Nana Kwasi, aka Logico, inside Grace UK. Papa Mo in Tottenham, London. And Mr. Ernest Ampedu. Ono Zefan Akoto in Enfield, and also one of London. Great commentary by our standard. Jose Blasters. Sakwadi Opoku. Fantastic commentary, but conversation between both. Here draws Rafael Yankranim. Sima NCN Yadi Episo. Salano Portugal Shatre. Uzbekistan NT Bagukra. Yusuf Mahmoud Ghana 1, England now. Doche Udo Ochi America, some prediction you could have you free my penny. Thomas Doche Ochi America, I have prediction.
0: I like Inje Fien anymore, Chief Achip Alagwa. As you can also send a list, you know, from Inje's house, Ataya Base, you are. Nana Ataya, only no Ataya, no. Boga Jingo. Onusua Kambi, I was sent to Boss, Ajay, Ankel, Bosco, Oscar, Womina Honomonti, and she almost still smile Nafi, and the Molas, Womina, our legend Inje Fien anymore. The Anna Yame Yama.
1: Yami Yama. Yeah, because of Yami Yama. 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
0: Ghana and Winia. One in the Yribeda.
1: Was it Ghana and Winia on the Yribeda?
0: Stop watching.
1: If you are typing,
0: I'm a kind of a man of Brahman's spot. What's your same? See, I have to.
1: Yeah, to with the Yatu.
0: Thomas, you're going to do. Bema, see, whoever I'm going to do, Fiana.
1: What's your Bema?
0: What's your
1: Bema? What's your Bema?
0: What's your Bema?
1: What's your Bema? Remember, they come my own memory.
0: Because I did. I'm not going to be able to get out of here. I'm not going to be able to get out of here. I'm not going to be able to get out of here. I'm not going to be able to get out of here. I'm not going to be able to get out of here. I'm not going to be able to get out of here. Abdul Kaidi Nimarov. Ama aya pidi apidi. Nauzo wane. Yao Felix ZR7 abre. Abre abre. Red Rampa Bono, what you have got man to be uncle? Two by me. There were only two goals in NG. And then I know better. Prince Amofa. Aziki. Hey, Stonesy. Vegan, I'm in that journey. I want to stop nonsense. I'm in that journey. Bruno Buggies, Fernandez, and why assist? Yes, right. Bono Amabedi, Pedro Neto. What about Akakoma Vitina? Vitina, what about Renato Viega? Viega, what about Akakoma Nuno? Nuno back to Viega. Viega to Vitina. Vitina back to Viega. Vitina, half of one of you. Pierre Bonner to slow, four go with Yavana Zero, Penepianza. Oh, when I want to cross Roma, cross an uncle. Moro and say, Madame de Bruno, that is zero to uncle. Emma Kamenov, Karimov, Ababon, and your French role. Madame de Jao Felix. Jao Felix, I want to come on Vitinha. Back to Felix. Jao Felix, I want to come on Vitinha. Vitinha, I want to come on Vega. Vitinha, Saji. Give me the air. One way. CR7, Naka. Wow, Fabon, Fabon, Yanko, Yan Hatrick. That's the one I do, Yanko. Simon Makuma, Kuan, Lumeneka, Eriko, Tuo. What is our journey like? Yeah, Johnson of the Ukraine. If you want to watch us, see us and make your hat trick and see us. Ha! What about the one of you? Hey! Yes, Ramo, Mamma say, Ramo. I need you.
1: Hey, work do work no do. But I'm coming. Anante.
0: Anante.
1: See, Eddie. In your mic, we are casting.
0: Any mic, Anante. It's Ramoa. Saro Nado message. Move, go down in your boa. Rafia Sharabai, your friend, the camera here. This Saro Nado, and that two. Nuno Mendes, as well as a one. And Portugal, three. Uzbekistan, now.
2: Yes, Portugal taking commanding lead. 3-0 in the first half. Quality, Portugal, a world, the real one. Uzbekistan, any visa. Of course, we are almost first time. Our Mudeba World Cup from Asia. And normally, South Asian countries, you know, it would be more known. Japan and Korea, there. At least, I'm about to make effort. It's me, a call beyond the group stage. But the likes of Iraq and Iran. And it is Uzbekistan, Jordan, Mumu, there. Ghana and Shadam Kuyi in Fama. You can't blame them that much. Our quality, no, our form ye. The Portugal, at me, that group, no, to, pending, Dima, Colombia, so, ever bought later on. For now, the Portugal, I take it to control the game. I hope that, second half, no, on beating Adam more goes to it.
0: Come on.
3: Cristiano Ronaldo and the GD says one shape goes and now me need this
0: center.
3: No, but because Osha, the Unia and Aninia Kumal, you know, Andre Messi, the dead buffet said, not pressure about the dinosaur. And Osha and Neddy, players in any new ball say as a team player. Baby, our free ban in the passes are only in contribution towards on any play Lakers in Ebuano. And over here, I'm opening that because we are a mismatch in the doors. A move too much. Say first half, no trainer. Never talk or so now goes to be at me about the time. Yamia Nimukrain, you know, send carbon and canoe. Say, maybe you'll be answer and answer and watch here. Nke wo se Ronaldo nya bia be 9 e wo this game nti by far nya e wo mu ene se game no an wo se komisa
0: wo afa ni ka ever again nti Portugal set 3 IV Nana Puma the finest the evergreen IV Nana Puma. Dawasi Bebre. Ghana Judicial Service. Ashanti Region. Well, Samuel Jumo, Hanji, Jumo, Ebersum, Amai. 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

0: and it's 4 minutes past 6. 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Our SHS. Oba tibi ni namandi ni ako na ingana pus. Oba tibi ako ma obana ma. Professor Johnson Asante. Yehura Asante. 0243-326-418. 0208-164-477. Hey, hey, hey, hey, hey, hey, hey, hey, hey, hey, hey, hey, hey, hey, hey, hey, hey, hey, hey, hey, hey, hey, and to Robert Tracia on the tennis lina, whatever my substitutes is number one, sir. Nelson Semedo Suabemu. Come on, you're going to second half.
1: Yeah, when you say this substitution, the stand for Nayan, how many Portuguese, Barbara, the second half, and a bit me up to do at their mom because I find in time, I'm going to cut off. Into me expertise, I won't be to me at least any consolation game. Oh, yeah, match, because but wise Portuguese for us to try. At least Ronaldo very looking for, sir. At least I need be able to the third goal on a hat trick. Now, if you have a possibility, when you drink in my anybody and me.
0: Wow, our breakfast collections were journey alive. Portugal's were in Sacramento, Robert were. Chairman's and West Matthews, second half.
2: When you say a bad repetition of first half, Uzbekistan for no quality, no. How much that make any incursion? Be apart from, I'm gonna get disallowed. You know, we should then who serious incursion be in the area of Portugal? Say, I'm 13, I'm go area now. Portugal for the cultural dominance. Provided they say suppliers, no, they call in another, or they come back. If you're wearing a metal, you know, my three or more goals in this particular game.
0: Robert.
3: Senior, y'all can share a few. I'm a Nelson Semidoba. I'm a Samson 18 Sete Jesse. Michel Neto. Pedro Neto. I don't see a few mama Francisco Conceição. So, okay, head coach in Ribeba AC Milan. I bought him a Portuguese national team way back 2000. The baron of Francisco Conceição. On your goal against Nigeria, the last friendly game before the World Cup.
0: Okay. Well, expectations, second half.
3: I'm expecting Portuguese national team to dominate.
0: Increase the tally.
3: But I'm going to hear you because this Uzbekistan team is a team. Anytime we are believe who line, who may make a mistake, we may punish you. Not necessarily so, we may be taking in our bat. We may team up back into the game by scoring a goal and I say, we have two goals.
0: But almost all your Sakayo, this is Uzbekistan for Sakayo.
3: Yes, so my substitution. I know we are almost substitution, my two substitutions. Abranchi and Dede Shrezov, Nasrayev, Onisi Akadama Patakor. When you play, our Boma Babi, Ali Zonov, Edna Fim, and which he, Omo Ayan Sakwede, Abrantia and Edin Ede, Odezon, Kamrobekov, Onusi Akanema Tractor FC, Onusu Aboma Babi, Abrantia Akmal Moskovai, Onusu Bodema Patako, Omudin Diem,
0: Patako,
3: Ah, Patako.
0: What is our journey of life? Nah. Of fire toss me, you know. I found him with your mother and sister. They say Portugal and care, but I had a community. As the quack, I'm a community class. And I use Pakistan D3 as quack, I'm a coma. And they're selling for Konda all the way from Burkina. Merci beaucoup. Sotra bien. And you're just not very inquiring. But I'm ready now, sister. I don't know every year. Yao Kanchalu. But I'm ready, Nuno Mendes. Nuno de Crabon. Nuno Mendes de Crabon. Everybody, according to him. Nuno Jay, what about Akuma? Ruben Diaz. Mano Ababedi. Pastor Sawa, now Robert Dramani can was me. Now, Sanifun. Konda was it? Or was it Portugal? Was it goes in the baby? Who is born? Travaille, mon frère, Eric Jesus, Ale, Portugal, Victor. The French are not thinking. Portugal was it baby? But you know what?
3: I'm also Malian.
0: Anyway. Odasani, Max, your journey, Adachi, he is your journey alive. And you just not saying crying. João Félix, Ani Cristiano Ronaldo, Nyanesi Academa, El Nasa, Prophet Ebenezer, Mwate, what is such a real life? Get us off at Tosum, you know. Hello, 101.5 FM. Bon Ekra, Mogorov, that went to me, uncle. Jao Felix is going to bring down one of you want to touch up so. Everyone come out, Ruben Diaz. To Nelson Semedo. Germany come up, Pia one of the come out. Cause the sound. Cause the sound, everyone come out, Jao Neves. Neves is zero. Zero for you back here when I come. Nana Bash is what you're doing. Ref ready free kick. This Pakistan in Wuna, who's already Asian Iba. If you meet these small teams, And you couldn't so which team do you expect to be score? Samudin Abdullah so join your life. Kabran Kansa from Eduabe. I'm happy for Cristiano Ronaldo. He need to score another goal to make it hat-trick. And yet, Joseph Nafei, I'm calling him. Sima Inu Mofai, Joseph Nyanu, come on there, Sima Inu. Game leader. 50 minutes played so far. Portugal 3. Uzbekistan 0. No wonder CR7 are scoring. Or is scoring. Loud and clear. Alright, you say it's in Sevilla. Bono. Abdul Kada. Why you bother working for the American? A garden and calling goal, a child Ronaldo Keke. Goalkeeper Nemato. We see a guy, Edemar Nassif. A garden calling ball in just Euro. A Monaco hat trick. Tamani, Tamia, we don't know. The Nima, I don't know, Tamia. Bonaventure is Uzbekistan. Wachuma kwenye bana mechi Samudin Abdullah. Wamu bana cha. Ha. Hasa basa mamu ya. Osi. I'm watching you live from Jamasi Songo. Great commentary. Bano Ababedi. Abosek. Abosek. Ha. Hamuzu Bobby. Comment ça, pile tout, et on a mis. As the Blasters 2, England 2. Anyway, kudos to Hajia Safia Mohamed. Next MPP, National Women's Organizer and Such Affair. Next Ashama Constituency Secretary Hopeful. Campaign on Machasin. Jean Tosso Bonabedi, Afia Chanudo Mendes. 6 minutes into the second half. Emmanuel Apia, Nanaya also a journey alive. Wajib orang ramai nak kuma, Vitinha Vitinha ramai nak kuma Bruno, bola yang ni aku kuma, Jao Felixino, yang mana jadi fom juru rafi aji free kick. 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Kwesi Apia, was who are here live at our Chronoma Francho, Pania Hotel. And what also I share live. Whatever be OBI, just hit us. Now, me Chemia and Gazami Elder Eni, Elder Daniel AJ Eni, Church of Pentecost, a Greek Enzima local. Of course, such a front placer. Wano NAA District, a Greek officer. The elder Daniel AJ Eddie, the channel anyway, such a front place district a Greek officer. Robbie, any papa name for the form?
3: Papa Kujana.
0: And to me, me there by Ampetia, a penny a Dubuai. The Kakoya Mabrania Mania Kukabusiao Naja Yakuja Akrakai. On one, Kamaba.
3: And
0: yes, Baka Kuja. Elder Daniel J. N. E. Church of Pentecost, Anglicans by Luca. Oh, yeah, Elder. Oh.
3: Okay.
0: And Jet Ross and Afay and Cranim. Jet Bono, the one of Fifi Bono, Ekra. Uzbekistan, innocent boy. And then I also join your life. They said, yeah, if Uzbekistan, for us, Bobby. Almost to air Bobby Abdallah Abdeliev. I want the one now, Kwakwacha. Oh, Ralphie, no idea, okay, freaky. Abba.
1: Because.
0: Where are they also Portugal playing?
2: Yeah, yeah, so in PD, but referee, no, so in a bang incident, but we decided, say, we're not playing a Kosuna high advantage to the Uzbekistan for.
0: Yes, I. Watch you back, oh, I'm short, hey. But I'm pulling, Jay. Adam GH, Benny Sopoku. I'm in a journey alive. Yeah, Joseph Rafael, I'm training. Master P. What's the Ghana one in England? Go Ghana, go, go, Blasters, go. Big shout out to Lisbeth Adu, aka Lizzie of Lizzie, see you off. Yenim ye, cleaning service inside Chasano Hakra. How many was the people could be?
3: Yenim ye.
0: Yenim ye. Sharif Gariba. I pia pia bia kosu wa mausa. Ruben Diaz. Wa vri. Shukuro. Wa uri na jina mbibu wafina kumano wane. Aya kona kick. Ya body ya tiana sala sao. All for Portugal. Pass him on. Oh. He's making some for you. Pia bwana na bwana tumo. And Mono Ababedi. Cause us out of Bonacoma Nuno. Nuno Bonacoma Bruno. Bruno Bonacoma Viega. Viega Bonaca Coma Neves. Neves to Viega. Portugal, a club on our pass the pass about Bruno. Vitinha Bruno. Diaz. Vitinha. Piabana Bonatumti. And then Cristiano Ronaldo. And then the 230th appearance for Portugal. We're not 145 goals. Just because before the game now, 143. We're not two. In Joko, 1-1-1-4-5. Appearance ready. And then 229. Oko 230. In the Ronaldo, I call on him. CR7. What did you come for? So I want to know. Abdallah Abdiliyev. Wakwacha Cristiano Ronaldo trophy just a free kick. And of course, Obama Biana and Tanim. No head and you are all. Hey, Tantras and Afa and Kodamosa. Bruno Ginobi. Cristiano Ronaldo Ginobi. Nuno Menes, the John of Evitinha. Referee Yehima Wado. Abadi.
3: Portugal man there, omo afa so ntimi kan me kan mo omo afa ye pa pa pa pa pa just like a very for any diar ko mu for ma mo don buy and e be hwe Ghana for ma mo so di omo koye no eh assessment me
0: that was the brain
3: atabes oh ncha man for you atabes yo
0: oni babu eni anji agi
3: yes ye nchi o mu nyina wasaga ma mi anti kusi
0: na na poku pumpuri
3: oh oni eh
0: opposite
3: opposite Omuina enchi omuna eja fosusie momu wo culture center gate wa
0: okay
3: ozu enchi a
0: akoya ni Cristiano Ronaldo Davi ya block no Ronaldo tie mu da fomu e kem
3: of a penalty
0: oh eja Peter Njubosi ako
3: oh where from here
0: eja Peter so tie no Ronaldo afa hunko e ana Bruno e chabo ni tumara na ye beautiful one. That's it, go to Manisiba. Bobo, no go to Pano. I don't know what you're doing in your penalty, David.
3: Oh, Benny, Obutan and I'm on.
0: Oh, dear, well, I'm telling you, I'm going to go to Pano. I'm
3: telling you,
0: that was the memory.
3: Sir, I'm going to go outside. We're going to make a penalty.
0: Offside, you're going outside. I'm going to go to kick.
3: Yo.
0: Last thing is, I'm going to kick and run here, boy. A man foul, Grana, pay foul. That was the baby. You know us. Yeah, trust enough for your credit. Koraki Kayabo Adiatia, the White Wolves of Uzbekistan. Governor Air Force were he's seen in Texas. Bruno Borges Fernandez, Manchester United captain, Regina Bonacci. Of course, it is on the course of 59 minutes. Bola Obano Adam, goal! Bruno Colombia Obano, Alcono.
3: You are nervous, Nashana.
0: Looks like, it looks like Ruben Diaz. Pejane Santi.
3: And our own goal.
0: Yeah, yeah. Nessus, the medals will come and be done also.
3: Ongo, push enough.
0: okay.
3: Man City player no.
0: Ozo hen en boy akola o.
3: Aye.
0: Okay, bon me bon no. Ana copy go to pan e go to mu. Anta yawo Felix. Okay, en China onu ane. Teammate of Man City Ruben Dias lan wa yere no. Ana bon chiri na me pim ne koko. Portugal Echo 4. Kabrajuma.
1: Yeah, San ABC. And as a last edition, we were almost Switzerland, the 10th year, we were team back. And group we were two more Ghana, we were the MNC and a qualifier, we were the core, we quarter finals, the Palm, we were the Kofi. And this time around, okay, Portugal team now. First match, no, now our performance, we were not. But I need to say, any brand new year, more than first match, we were the one. Ebi adi hia ne se ibeje san o metimi ashe go back ne ebi a o metimi enya consolation go enya sa de a de ekona sa na be ko bia 9 num na na ye de bia ebi wi
0: 9 num na na ye de bia bonaba ha mo so ti poti kare ni no waje pastor boni. What is our journey? Oh. But I'm in the Aviate, I didn't know when I was on the Ciro. Cristiano Ronaldo, I just need to be the Banabano.
3: Every gasser. Ronaldo and Cafes Ronaldo. Can't we?
0: Go ahead, I'm
3: going to go to know who you to know. Oh, you are king.
0: Oh, Debbie. Why, Brett?
3: But, nature. Why are you doing a Messi? The past 2 decades. Hey, hey, easy.
0: My idea.
3: Oh, my idea.
0: And between your bumper, my London, my Kumako, 13.
3: Sure.
0: And that's more.
3: And look at the trophies you imagine between them.
0: Oh, open it.
3: The goals they've scored.
0: Omasam Gradienka. Ben Kamen, 2. I see Portugal, 6. Uzbekistan, 0. Benji on Francis Evia. If you meet, oh, there you are by a kind. Templates na yard map yard too. Abusia Penny TV. Obi na join your life. 62 minutes. 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You saw me no carbon and trim person here. Fakodai HA International. Afe, who are your party? I'm going to go to the car. Say your dying, say your assassin. Say your juma, say your fear. So, person, I'm going to be at Tosua. Honani, HA International, for Cocodin Como. Yao Felix Afrimo. I'm a Francesco Trincao. Abesem Edema Portugal. Afe Edema Padiso Bezia, Gideon Fusem, Prince K Media Productions were joining here. Credit Black, and so are joining here. TK Multimedia and Construction were joining here. Furniture HA International, no more Edema Kamauno. Waja Padiso, Gideon Fusem, and it's a Bediama, and I'm not Robert Ekano. As I see what you say. Nkrata na ye bako ni na ayejani udie basa sukura na nkrata ni bikro Robert Domani kamra jiba che mensa be ebisu kura ni pa nan the same price enti robi e ba na sa adiso ye dey
3: sir
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3: ah ya ni masasi ko enyi musika ma me plus interest. 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
0: That's right.
3: Uh-huh.
0: A human. As a for a media runabout, my Mr. Wa Plaza First Floor number HA International. 0544-141688. 0266-717101. Yeah, Venezuela. 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And 3 a.m. Lampard. 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God in boy and us. Osimbo fire, keep the fire burning. Greetings to Chairman Nana Kwasi, incoming MPP Chairman, Asante Regent. Manager Zach of Kofi Adumotus.
3: Oh, who da?
0: Bra Ransford.
3: Dada Ransford.
0: Yehuda Ransford.
3: Chairman Ransford.
0: Oh. That's Zach, you know.
3: Obidumbi. Oh, hine.
0: Come on, Yeso ko fa siboba siboba na otiti ni ofia o yiri anam eru bia ro die e he dana se duro bene se peda ko si siro ha yei bana fi nani mukra na be dan kai easy tapping duro ni bana ko ko che jis Pakistan fo isu enye bibi ka krai ha duro bene sa tu wati mi afa bono Monaco, I welcome goal kick. 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Wabuso Johnny Alive, Daniel Dapua. Wajani Alive, Techno Screamer 16. Wabuso Johnny Alive. Yentos Rafe and Frenim. Emren, you are Edemaj Uzbekistan. And it looks like Obususu Aya say bye-bye to the World Cup. First game, Robinson Obulusui.
3: Sure, Obulusui ma Colombia
0: 3-1. And the Colombia and so any DR Congo by him. And our officer, the next game Aya Ghana and England. Nafe Panama and Croatia. Rafia yellow card. What do you have to Renato Viega? Said it was here, Pim, a Ganif Nanwadi. Christopher Danzo. So my name is Baomiaba. Yo, I'm Waku Ghana. Yeah.
3: Baomiaba, natural. If it's before.
0: Oh, no, I was in the dinner, no, the Baomiaba.
3: Oh, is there about me about the end? About me about
0: what's it?
3: About me about the center band.
0: Ah, Benin.
3: And I was a Sinopoku Banim. I'm a Sasset and I'm Sinopoku Banim. I don't bet you,
0: I never about me about it. I don't know if you're about the other
3: day.
0: What's it?
3: It's a day, Benin, but my wife, sir.
0: I have so good at home, sir.
3: Also, you've been dealing with my wife, sir.
0: That was the brain. Spanish garlic in the center of the capsules. How about you better do it? Makuma could use any garlic afrania and the abo mae. Okasan and Kedia tray. Who low blood pressure? Marco Solamo. Unasia Tata. Ujari afraid, sir. Ujari cra. When you wait, you're afraid. Menstrual disorders. Where do the Spanish garlic in the center of the capsules? Spanish ginkgo capsules. And also extract from ginkgo biloba. Any soya oil. A buanta aging. And improve memory and mental sharpness. Blood flow. To the brain in PC, and I feel whenever in Sasa, you know, if you are. How much in here, but you have a baby at all? 0266114111. I'm here, Samuel. You are loud and clear out of here, so more fire. Ghana 3, England 1. I feel you've got Ghana Post. I saw you have any intro. Yura Asante.
3: Medima Asante. Director Asante.
0: Oh.
3: Ohina Asante. Ebana Ghana Post one nso a amana hini yo. Ghana Post hini.
0: Ghana Post hini.
3: Aye.
0: The postmaster.
3: Yes. Hey, the post chief.
0: The post chief.
3: Aye.
0: Postmaster kwa dey obi o. Eja uju di. Wow, Ivan Zapia could be a journey in a fair. Honorable Adamandine, as well, journey. And this is a personal post service to the foreign land. Within 14 working days, about could do. Expedited mail service, EMS. 5 to 7 days, and about could do. And your mind with the Adana, about could do. School admission form, say a KNUS Ghana, post as well, whatever. Lego on a fair KSU. School personal service, and also no, within 24 hours. Maybe I need to be a bank or two. A letterbox. One of the Utiaka. Dialing up my races here. Number one can on the Fetria. *885#. *885#. Nefetria. I feel letterbox. So no. 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
0: 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Rafael Leao, Wabamu Ababeyi Vitinha. 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Hi, I'm Deborah Amuako, watching live from a police depot. Yadu police depot, they're now Brotherman Sport. Brotherman Sport, but I see streets. I'm here, my jagum, a jugum one tawi. Brotherman, we salute you, sir. One is awa, and in my you are now, what's up, Wohonina? Mamu Timbora Man Samina Chamina, Chief Superintendent Dr. Albert Pinto. One of the channel Rafael Leao. CR7, I take you off. Da. Obey you, Bona Mano. One of the DD of Governor Medina Samedu. Samedu, the one of Akuma Kosasau. 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Bruno, what shot? Ha! Mamu Puepia, you're going to put a proba. I'm Rafael Leao, I want to mention. Man, I'm Eddie Nuno Mendes. Nuno, hey, Cristiano Ronaldo. What do you want to come on? Rafael Leao. Leao, I want to go to the gym in the past. Bono, Atala, Ayatro. Great Jack. I see, please. Tell ECG to bring back, to bring us back our light. At my new site. It's my first one at the end. This is for any of us from an idea. With all due respect, the room you remember being a man can't even assist with your money. So now be a hair gun and England. A game can see a part. He said, oh, no, what the fun baby crowd. Let's go outside your offside at Tiano. Was I procure a real life? Our High City Park, contrast behind the Boston Tree Community Bank. Finco Daddy Limited. 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I want to back about a year old when he extra water wares. We'll start both of us. We will think that is limited. And to make mass. And grab a turn back on a fair. And we'll come across and grab a turn back on. How many of my papa are the boss weather from? 0531005718. 0531005740. 0531005743. Finco Daddy Limited.

0: building the future with the quality you can trust. Dear trust in Afia Kwanim, Honorable Kweku citizen. What is the idea? I say, great commentary, greetings to Master Sami and his boys. They are dressmakers at GTMSO. Nana Akwesiad, my street. Ghana is winning tonight. Set, Lord, Piedu Nyako. Cristiano Ronaldo can never play like Messi, the GOAT. CR7. NFA, AJ Appiah Ernest. What is the idea? I say, I'm Berimaba Appiah, watching live from Esraswa Deja. Ghana will win today. Greetings to Apostle Maswell Nketiah. Nana Otafija Ousu Ajman, CEO of Time Herbal Center. And my lovely wife, Mrs. Appiah. Akwanya Rafalia, go! Portugal go 5.
1: Two more.
0: What's it?
1: Two more.
0: Oh, hey.
1: Yeah. She had to be 8 minutes better.
0: What's it?
1: She had to be 8 minutes there.
0: I didn't want to say.
1: That's yeah.
0: For your payday. What's it? What if you come out and buy a quarter payday or payday? I see Ghana TV stations must show Ghana match. How many did I catch that?
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0: That was it, baby. Nelson Semedo Naya, sister Noya Jumanina. Kusan of Korea and Hokwaji Bono. Anna Rafael Liao. Wakeli Bono, sir. Under the roof. Of Portugal Post, Chairman Sabe.
2: Yeah, Portugal, I run it real too here. Yeah. 3 goals in the first half, second half. Changes on me here in the second half, you know. And I pay off. Of course, Uzbekistan forced you a changes in the second half, but and yeah, any significant impact via Omo Ball or Mobile. Omo created decent chance. Yeah, Portugal, and I take it total control of the game. I'm winning by 5 goals today. At this time, the midnight, I say, I'll make maybe almost winning by 5 goals to me because time not runs.
0: And it could be more. I'm on for a promo goes to 5 goals to me. I'm on for a game down. 88 minutes. TK Multimedia Constructions. I see today it's not easy, but by the grace of God, Ghana will win by 2-1. I'm winning them some of them. Kumasi Technical University was in India Shrine. NG 2026, 2027 academic year, no. 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Asimo Fire, greetings to my lovely daughter, Obapa Nanaya, Ejewa Sari, and Nancy from Asante Fijase. Jack, great Jack, also thank you, my friend. They have made. Okay. And Tinkanian Robbie, yet here, no more on Kanyan.
1: Waso.
0: I know the rest of one.
1: Where do you get results?
0: If you say I'm a copimundi, oh my God, we know we enjoy. Yes, Robo.
1: Oh, mom, I enjoy.
0: Mom for Master Manukosu.
1: Fourth, we go on Christ, three, General Hamon.
0: Aye. Crespo of Fufuoma, see flow. We are listening to life of Fufuoma.
1: Nah.
0: Bano, as also just Omo Pankran West State. Omo the Muncanian and by the Pankranu for the HBT for Yes, Robo, Muso Canyon Mobo.
1: I came out and Champ was the cruiser. Oh, I'll come back and I say, coming to now, yeah.
0: Eja, on the Rebia was on Cra. Simaya, your grandson is me, Numinatos. New Year's your buyer. Ya, the gram, and the side of Bia, on Guana Songra. And here to us of Portugal, a five. Yay! Ha! Portugal, a five. And now you're watching me at you, of course, line up number. Line up above for both teams. Ghana and England. Line up in the Benjamin Asari in post for the Blasters of Ghana. Gideon Mensah, Jerome Opoku, Jonas Ajay Ajete, Marvin Sanaya, Kwasi Zibo, Thomas Pate, Caleb Yirenchi in the midfield. And 27 Jordan Ayu, Iñaki Williams, 4-3-3. Misisu Biembia, Benjamin Asari, Gideon Mensah, Jerome Opoku, Jonas Ajay Ajeti, Marvin Sanaya, Kwasi Zibo, Thomas Pate, Caleb Yirenchi, Iñaki Williams, Jordan Ayu, Antoine Semenyo. Here in England, so Diano, Jordan Pickford, Edapomu, Reeves James, Ezri Konsa, Mark Gehi, Spencer, Anasa Spence, Anafe Elliot Anderson, Declan Rice, Nani Madweke, Jude Bellingham, Anthony Gordon, Harry Kane. Have any lineup? No.
1: Because you have a packing me for over Cassian, I may know Tomeka, because you have a possible party you in Tibo Medford. We are continuing Elliot Anderson, Jude Bellingham, and Declan Rice. Nafi, ready for you, bro. Okay, now I know we're attacking now. I'm moving in such a way that yeah, my bubble will be a idea and message if I can be to me, can't you knock it? Oh, yeah, the bow at the OEB. The bottle and the speed, no, the mechanic wins or no bottom. I will find the right side, not seven yards for left side. He said, yeah, no, you know, bond more for no. Now, Captain. Captain, the end of media.
0: Blaster squad number Benjamin Asari in post. Gideon Mensah, Jerome Opoku, Jonas Ajete, Marvin Sanaya, Caleb Yirenchi, Pate, Kwasi Zibo, Antoine Semenyo, Jordan Ayu, Iñaki Williams. 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
3: yeah emo Portugal so abaso afeno manya o first 3 points out the group and where your performance amani age mo by 0 scoring that 2 goals no a one will kind of do so. The next match is an ABA, already a career in the country now to be a BAD Sefata, a Portugal national team. Who goes to them? My idea.
0: Okay, Jay, yes, also.
2: Portugal. It's me. What man shall say you in the first game, my boy? I'm a drop a point that second game against Uzbekistan. I'm a more than winning by 5-0, and especially I'm a captain, Ronaldo, at the age of 41. Now, Jan and I saw about 2 goals, and I just say, Abrant, you know, or any training, any dear Konimu, any diet, ye. Mikan, me, what dream is, what me about 90+5 at this age. And I think, Portugal taking commanding league, that they are almost over that group K tough, I just say, almost here now, almost a co or many. Oh, my idea, Portugal.
0: Okay.
4: For a minimum who are grow. Now say dear, we're doing any demo a year strong co.
5: Ohiri spices are best for you. Ediane de ayesunko. Ohiri chicken seasoning. So what to do? Uche. And now we ye akuko nam hibobia. Faka krasum.
4: Froye no.
5: Ohiri steel seasoning be manajeta.
4: Jollof o no.
5: Ohiri jollof seasoning manusham ni odew mu odew.
4: Fried rice no kra die.
5: Ohiri fried rice seasoning. E manu fake gas ready. 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Ohiri seasoning powder. There want the beef, shrimp, noodles, any dia kekek. 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Ube dia debu. 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Aye de.
4: Ohiri spices.
5: E de ye. E would ya would do mu. 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
10: 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Mibada achi account no. 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Etimi ewe peyo. 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I'm a man Rural Bank Limited. Ewo susu savings a ubiya. 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Spanish garlic misha. Then the capsules, no, and I edi inubna. They say, Dunsia, a cabo moa, a de ayo, a one impediane papa, papa, papa, papa. 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Mamusanka, Spanish garlic, Misha, then the capsules no, na intimi and wow. 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Way any shower gel. To say, you know, your DA Jadier. A CSC with dear A and Sansa. A crow, a matressa in Kenya now call, a mahunam any toss of Kamana Hana pa. Send a word and I and one. Sonia saw a day, be pa ne kama, now the jadia. Send a color vessel fair, you know, and yasin kuma, and unti, and I make up for King Dave Investments for make up for one of them as our journey be at the Amawo. Yo honey and milk waho. Rose and white tea, ewo ho. Avocado and papaya, ewo ho. Aloe and milk, ewo ho. Anafe so, coconut and vanilla, ewo ho. Blueberry and lavender, esham, papa. 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Na ebu ho se puku puku. Na udi e jade. Wobie chemu wa ude enche mwuse. Asume si wo jade. Na de wo jade so eye papa. Eye King Dave Investments Limited for the Roma and a common national common natural selection shower gel no what they abedom ye mama dia say obesha King Dave Investments Limited out one say afi kumasen in kan so oho mama dia cosmetic shop akesie bia duwa banya bi ato de adwade anapa for King Dave Investments Limited for apia na person to dodo and ani wonum edi twa fre 0244 37 1459 0244 37 1459. Just Sky Roofing Systems. 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A dancer, ne moswa, saw ya ufra butcha ba, say Facebook na wutie, na wa butchre, na so da na fe kwa de upo bi amana boswa de amount. And I saw oba so crada da. Nes wata chima and who I sono kra pa. Ya wo se kopeka printer aye yo kofa carpenter bio and kofa carpenter bio na beta pa I finish when we insure my attack as I can see. Fred just sky roofing systems for no more measure down. No more taking measurements. Come on. No fun na dear papa. And in chance saying papa. Of a mercury to come on. And for a mound. And you just sky roofing systems. Ghana Lines long span, soft flock. Gavalum long span, soft flock. Ghana Lines IBL sheet. Galalum IBL sheet. And a Ghana Lines alozin sheet. Irotas, shingles. And it's two tries in our wa. What they boa a dice here, ne mosso. A kuna. Jamase mampon kwan so. And a factory kasiano e wa. And an office so e. Mekase depo kasianso. E wa senua. King Jesus Johnson. Momo di answer. Oba Fred just sky. Roofing systems for our 0595 992467 0595 992467. Yeah, then last stop aye abotre clinic for watch a bre emia wunano and on sanu at the amawa. Yeah, then you know, I see a bit me at two. 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modern bus terminal one more omo event center Come up, pa. Yeah, with my dear one more. Now, with the program, no. Omo Kumasi, Asafo. Labor, runabout, and also. Total filling station, a chill up and war. Fred, 0244-591900. 0244-591900. McCann Restaurant, and a McCann Hotel. Oh, one more. Patrol, oh, Pebbiada. I'm assume a Joe. I'm a wonder I would dip. I'm a once a poor pa. Makion Hotel. And I may come for a war. Oh, that's it. We're near. Breakfast near. Yes, I will breakfast. Then lunch in people. So dinner on war. Your ba, papa. Your ba, well, better not say, manum, sa, papa. Wine, papa. Yeah, the best ever come, come, pa. Your dining at your boss, say, mo. Yeah, the echo, nisia, gumu, come, a fair, yeah, the empire, papa, and pomotron. Furniture, the papa, and the woman. And yeah, damn, be a bit room, hotel, be a bit call. Nemo, tutun, urum, washroom, ho, tutun, ad day. 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affair, pharmaceutical science, NHS dispensing technology, catering and institutional management, food technology, science, industrial lab technology, computer technology, facility management, and of course, I would do Pinoa and a Kumasi Technical University for 1 year. Postgraduate programs also. PhD ni adinina ibeti mi apane kama pa ama ibia kwa ye edi amaye bo modia se ubafa wa smartphone no na washe available programs no ewa abe for 10 fide ni so bo kstu.edu.gh at academics any programs so kahon na mpacha washe mu most programs iwe ana eye available na admission ni so e bo modia se ubeti mi a dialing *772*48#. *772*48#. 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Call Big George one more, or better breast yes, a car no, Macana, I am Nusoko, Kama, Sha O Sid Covesia, efa eye papa kan kania soa ya de boni ma bo chire amaka aye fe or rims and talk office afa nadia 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